0: 30, and he's going to be stopped there. He didn't quite get back to the original line of scrimmage. He came up about a yard short. So we're looking at 3rd and 11 coming here for the Trojan
1: defense.
0: Yeah, kind
1: of a quarterback counter right there. As he fakes it to the wide side of the field, comes back to the near side off tackle right here, and it's 0. KD Houston with a stop, and it's a big 3rd down and 11.
0: Trojan opponents only 16% on 3rd down conversions. They're going to throw it quick out to Morrow, and Morrow is going to be hit after a 4-yard gain. It's going to be a 3rd down stop brought to you by Village Drug. Stop the flu, get your flu shot at Village Drug, and it's going to bring up 4th and 7. And they're going to have to punt it away.
1: Just a swing pass, Tim, out to the wide side of the field, trying to get him out there on the perimeter. And it was the big senior, 5'9", 180-pound linebacker, MJ, with the stop. And then we've just got all kind of chaos on this punt.
0: The Trojans were about to get a penalty for too many men on the field in the exchange with the defense and the punt return team. And somebody over here alertly called a timeout. I think Hartzell was trying to go sort of quick,
1: they
0: maybe catches substituting. But the Trojans are going to call a timeout to preserve that penalty. And it'll still be 4th and 7. Ball on the far hash. They're going to have to punt it away. Is Hartzell, Owen Newton, 6 foot, 180-pound senior, will handle the punt duties for Hartzell. And I believe that was Christian Pritchard that was back deep. Yeah, they break the huddle. Pritchard will jog back to receive this punt. Newton, the punter for Hartzell, stands inside his own 20-yard line. Pritchard stands inside his 30-yard line. The snap to Newton. The punt is a low line drive, and it takes a good roll. It does, and Pritchard's going to scoop it up, trying to get to the edge. And he's going to run a long way, maybe to the 29-yard line. Not a big return, but nonetheless, he caught it. We didn't get to lose yardage on the roll, and the Trojans set up nicely here for their first offensive drive.
1: And we execute in the kicking game right there. You know, catch the football, get what you can get. Stop, baby, number 5, that's Asa Priola, and number 28, Daniel Hudson for Hartzell. And the Trojans will go to work. Their first offensive series of this first quarter. 1st and 10, Muscle Shoals at its own 29.
0: A minute and a half gone here in the first quarter. No score. Trojans from their own 29. Ball on the right hash. Hartzell will shift up front defensively. Trojans with 3 receivers to the left. Jashad Samples has it in the slot. Breaks a tackle. He's got a big play. 35-40 and run out of bounds. Give Jashad Samples about 11 yards in a Coldwater Landscape first down on the first offensive snap of the game for the Trojans.
1: Yeah, just a hitch out there. We said in the pregame we wanted to get Jashad involved in the offense, and they go to him right off the bat on the first play. First down out at the 40-yard line. Stop might be number 13. That's Dalton Terry.
0: Trojans headed to the end zone to our right. Ball on the left hash. Wide side of the field is the right side. Jashad Samples is split wide to the right. Ledger Smothers to the left. Jeremiah Lowe in the slot. Davion Reynolds is your running back. Linebackers creep up for Hartzell. Reynolds dances in the hole and will fall forward for a gain of about a yard, maybe 2, to the 42-yard line. It'll bring up 2nd and 8.
1: Yeah, Davion Reynolds at center right there. About a 2-yard gain, 2nd down 8. Stop made by number 10. That's Daxton Cartee. Trojans will work from its own 42-yard line.
0: Ledger Smothers will now line up on the right side. Trojans have 3 receivers to the right. That's the wide side of the field. Reynolds now to the right of Lincoln Smothers. On a 2nd and 8 play, Smothers rolls to the right. Looking, he's got a man wide open. Jeremiah Lowe at the 40 of Hartzell. Spins forward, still on his feet, at the 35, and will bull his way to the 33-yard line. Nice little play design by Coach Lawler and Coach Darden there. Got Jeremiah Lowe the football. It's a big first down for the Trojans.
1: Clint Rick, we just kind of flooded this wide side of the field over there. Caught Lowe hooked up in that open space right there, and that's a good pitch and catch.
2: Yeah, that enough defenders over here to defend that. It was a great pitch and catch.
0: It's a Coldwater Landscape first down following that 24-yard catch and run by Jeremiah Lowe. Now 3 receivers to the left. That's the wide side of the field. All kind of movement up front, no flag. Davion Reynolds gets the edge. He's at the 30, cuts back to the inside, and will be tackled, headed toward our end zone to the right for 2 more yards to the 28-yard line. That's going to be a gain of 6 for Davion Reynolds.
1: All right, that's just a jet sweep to the wide side of the field. Handed it off to Davion.

0: there at left end, turns the corner right there. It's a gain of six. That stop made by number 39. That's Holland Hurley. But it'll bring up a second down and four for the Trojans.
1: From the Hartsell 28, ball in the middle of the field. Pritchard in the game. Pritchard, they're looking at him. Now they're going to throw it away. Everything was covered. Wanted to go to Pritchard, yes, sort of out in the flats initially, but then tried to drop it off to Jeremiah Lowe. It goes incomplete.
0: Yeah, good decision there by the senior quarterback, Lincoln Smothers, right there. Everybody covered up. No sense in pushing a bad play. Let's live to play another down. Third down and four from the Hartsell 28.
1: Just over 8 minutes to go here in the first. No score, but the Trojans do have it inside the Hartsell 30-yard line. Smothers claps the hand, has it. Going to keep it. Coming right. He's going to have his first down. He's going to get to the edge at the 15, at the 10, and on to the 9-yard line. A big run, a nice read by Lincoln Smothers, and it's another Coldwater landscape. A first down for the Trojans. They have it first and goal inside the 10.
0: You're right, Tim. It was a nice read on the zone option right there by the senior quarterback, Lincoln Smothers, inside the 10, first and goal to goal from the 9-yard line.
1: 19-yard run by the senior quarterback. First and goal from the Hartsell 9-yard line. Ball on the right hash. Keelan Jackson, the tight end, lined up to the left. Two receivers to the left.
0: Check it.
1: Samples and Pritchard. Smothers changes his play. He's going to load up. And into the end zone for Jashad Samples. It goes incomplete. Just a fade route in the far corner. But it's still a good matchup.
0: It is.
1: And the odds are in our favor there. And I'm with you. I think Lincoln Smothers checked to that at the line of scrimmage when he saw it.
0: Yeah, I think he did. He was out on an island out there, one-on-one, number 12, Owen Newton, making the play for Hartsell right there. Good 50-50 ball, and I like our odds as we move forward in this game with that matchup.
1: Same formation. Reynolds lines up to the left of Smothers. Has it? Reynolds, straight ahead, hit at the 6, but on to the 5-yard line goes Davion Reynolds. And, Clint, Davion Reynolds is pretty good at that after contact, getting an extra yard or two.
2: Yeah, he's a north and south runner. I mean, last week had a phenomenal game. Tonight, picking up down here to the 5-yard line.
0: Yeah, stop maybe number 10, that's Daxton Cartee, but not after Davion takes it down to the 5, where it's third goal for Muscle Shoals from the 5-yard line.
1: Davion Reynolds, a leading rusher on the team, comes in with 210 yards and a touchdown. He was over 100 a week ago at Austin. Now third and goal from the 5. Lincoln Smothers to throw. Looks left. Now he'll roll right. Still looking. Going to take off. Going to spin at the goal line.
0: Push him.
1: And if they can push him in, they cannot. But he's going to be close. Clint, where are they going to mark
2: him? We're on the 1.
0: Clint, I thought they was going to be able to push him in right there.
2: Yeah, I thought he was going to get in there. But that was a great play. Down the 1-yard line.
1: No hesitation. Coach Darden is going to go for it. He brings in the heavy package. KD Houston comes in. Briani Jones, along with MJ. Christian Pritchard will check out. From the 1-yard line, it'll be fourth and goal. The ball is on the right hash. Trojans need a yard for pay dirt here. Smothers going to keep it straight ahead. He's in there. Lincoln Smothers for the touchdown. They were a little late signaling, Lincoln Smothers from 1 yard out, and the Trojans take the opening drive down the field and stick it in the end zone, and the Trojans lead 6-0 here with 6:09 to play here in the first quarter. Mason McBride on for the PAT.
0: Clint, they just got right in behind that heavy package with MJ and Briani up there, and he just got in behind them and took it in.
2: Right, just like they drew it up. Great execution.
1: Lance Mosley will snap it. Evan Jackson will hold it. And Mason McBride will kick it. For the PAT, snap good, hold good, kick is up, and it's good. 6:09 to go here in the first. The Trojans strike first. They lead it 7-0 here over Hartsell here in the first quarter. We'll be back in 30 seconds. 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
3: In football, every player on a team has a purpose. 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The same is true in life. We need other people. At Redemption Shoals and Muscle Shoals, we value authentic community. 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
1: Let's go back to the stadium for more Trojan football.
2: Welcome back. The Trojans take the their initial offensive possession, drive it down the field, stick it in the end zone. Tony Word has those scoring drive numbers for us.
3: Yeah, that drive covered 71 yards, 10 plays. Lincoln Smothers with the one-yard touchdown run. McBride with the extra point. Trojans lead 7-0 with 6:09 to go in the first.
2: Scoring drive brought to you by Tracy Black of First and Sold. Hometown teams, hometown dreams. Mason McBride a little deeper this time. It's going to be fielded at the 25 by Morrow. Morrow makes a man miss. Morrow out over the 40, breaks a tackle over the 45 and out to the 48-yard line. And we didn't cover that kickoff very well, yeah. And John Morrow made us pay.
4: Back to execution,
2: yeah.
4: Tim. Yeah, we didn't cover real well there. He made a man miss back about the 33-yard line. He brings it all the way out to the Hartzell Tiger 48. Stop maybe number 14, Christian Patterson. But Hartzell in good field position right here.
2: Heat timeout on the field. We'll take it with them. Exactly 6 minutes to go here in the first quarter. The Trojans lead it 7-0 over the Hartzell Tigers. Tigers have good field position. They'll start this drive from their own 48-yard line. We'll be back in 30 seconds. 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
2: First and 10 for Hartzell. 6 minutes to go here in the first quarter. Trojans lead 7-0, but Hartzell out near midfield to start this drive. Amos fakes the handoff, looking downfield, loads up down the middle of the field, and it's going to be incomplete inside the 20-yard line. That's Christian Patterson that was there. The Trojans, if they could have gotten turned around, Patterson may have had a chance for an interception, but nonetheless, Trojans get the incompletion, dodge a bullet, and second and 10 coming up for Amos. Yeah. So second and 10 from their own 48. Trojans with Corian Ricks walked up on the outside. He's got to stay back a little bit. He's almost off sides there in the neutral zone. Amos may be changing his play for Hartzell. Maddox Southern, the running back, gets the handoff, spins maybe a yard over on that right side for Hartzell.
7: J. Johnson after a gain of one at the 49-yard line. It's good down and nine.
2: Yeah, MJ Jones, the second leading tackler, I should say, with 28 on the year, 5 tackles for a loss and 3 sacks. Third and 9. Opponents were 5 of 31 coming into tonight's game. Hartzell 0 of 1. Across the middle, that ball's going to be caught. A tough catch inside the 40. It's going to be enough for a Hartzell first down. That's Malachi Palachek. On a tough catch, the Trojans had good coverage. He just made a great catch. Their first down of the night. They have it at the Trojan 37-yard line. Amos again to throw in some trouble. Goes left, now comes back this way. He's going to be dropped back near midfield, and that's going to be a D per year that chased Amos down and got him in. We've given up 2 passes there, but I thought our secondary did a nice job to get that sack. Amos had nowhere to go with it. It's going to be 2nd and 20. They have to take it all the way to the 27-yard line. Amos, quick throw on the near side, incomplete. Yeah, Hartzell wanted pass interference. Patterson may have gotten there a little bit early. No call. Pass was intended for Braden Weathers. Just a little quick slant. It goes incomplete.

0: 8.
1: At the 47-yard line, it's good. Down, 20.
0: One of two so far tonight. Trojans defensively have been outstanding on third down conversions so far, holding the opponent, getting the opponent off the field. Straight ahead, Morrow. Oh, he's going to lose. Back inside Trojan territory. That's going to be a loss of 4 yards. They're going to say forward progress to the 50. But, wow, nice job by that Trojan defense. After Hartzell hit him with a couple of plays there and starting in great field position, really Hartzell, when it's all said and done, even after picking up first down, they've only gained 2 yards. They had started at the 48. Now they're at the 50-yard line. That third down stop brought to you by Village Drug. Stop the flu. Get your flu shots at Village Drug. Burt Newton to punt it away to Pritchard back at his own 20. Pritchard will come up. He's going to let it hit. It actually hit a Hartzell player near the 20. We'll see where they mark it. Yeah, they're going to mark it very close to the 20-yard line, actually on the 20. Following a 30-yard punt by Hartzell, the Trojans will have it offensively at their own 20. Trojans on top 7-0 here. We still have 3.5 to go here in the first quarter, Big 5A Region 7 matchup. So the Trojans with the football back. First drive ended in a 1-yard touchdown run by Lincoln Smothers on fourth and goal from the 1-yard line. See if the Trojans can't march it back down the field and get another score here in the latter stages here of the first quarter. Trojans on top 7-0. Davion Reynolds stands behind Lincoln Smothers. Pritchard and Jayshod Samples to the right. Ledger Smothers to the left. Smothers takes the snap. Fakes left, now rolls to the right. Looking downfield, he's got a man. Jayshod Samples, it's complete. It's a gain of 18 yards out to the 37-yard line. Check that, 17 yards. And it's going to be a Coldwater Landscape first down.
2: Tim, we said in the pregame we got to get Jayshod Samples involved back in the offense. He's been very involved early in this first quarter.
0: Did not play last week. Back healthy this week. Having a big first quarter so far. First and 10 for the Trojans from their own 37-yard line. 17 yards on first down. Jayshod Samples motions out of the backfield. The Trojans get it to him. At the 40, Jayshod Samples going to be stopped short of the 45-yard line. I think they'll mark him at the 45, but a nice little simple throw and catch, little swing pass out of the backfield. He's going to have 7 yards. It's going to bring up 2nd and 3.
2: Yeah, just a little swing pass to the wide side of the field. Get him out there on the edge. Get him on the perimeter with some real estate to work with. It's a gain of 7. Stop maybe number 7 as David Amos for Hartzell. It's 2nd down and a manageable 3 for the Trojans at the Muscle Shoals 44-yard line.
0: From the 44, ball on the left hash. Trojans still headed to the end zone to our right. Lincoln Smothers again. Got a man in the middle of the field. That's low. At the 50, onto the 45, and onto the 44-yard line. That's going to be a Coldwater Landscape first down, and the Trojans are moving the chains.
2: Tell you what, Clint Rick, that Trojan offense is in a rhythm right now.
3: Yeah, they're looking really good. You know, fake the handoff, drop the pass right over. It's a first down.
0: 12-yard throw and catch. Smothers to Jeremiah Lowe. Trojans have it 1st and 10, now in Hartzell territory at the 44-yard line. This drive started back at the Trojan 20. Smothers scans the defense. Now he's going to keep it straight ahead, and he's going to slide down at the 41-yard line. It's going to be a gain of 3. It's going to bring up 2nd and 7. And he did the only thing he could do. They were bearing down on Davion Reynolds.
2: Two good decisions right there. Pull the football, turn back up in the hole right there, get what you can get, and then get down and don't get hit.
0: Yeah, we don't need him taking a bunch of hits. Yeah, had to come out of the game last week.
2: Yep.
0: Asher Freeman came in there in the third quarter and finished the game for us. Yeah, we need Lincoln Smothers out there. 2nd and 7. Smothers looking left the entire way. Has his brother at the 30 before being pushed back. But not before the Trojans pick up another Coldwater Landscape first down. They'll move the chains. Officially, they're going to mark him at the 31-yard line.
2: Yeah, just a little hitch route out there. Caught his brother Ledger out there for a first down stop by number 7. That's David Amos for Hartzell, but not before another Muscle Shoals first down.
0: 10 yards on the pickup.

0: First and 10 for the Trojans from the Hartsell 31. They're starting to bring a few more players up in the box. Mothers looking to throw. In some trouble, he's going to pitch it out to the near side to avoid the sack. No one home. But good awareness by Smothers. He had to get rid of it. I really didn't think he was going to. I thought they were going to catch him from behind. But he got rid of it quick enough to avoid the sack.
1: Yeah, they were bringing pressure from that backside. I'm like you, Tim. I didn't know if he was going to see him or not, but he got rid of it beforehand.
0: So second and 10 for the Trojans at the Hartsell 31-yard line. Ball on the left hash. Pritchard now will motion to the near side. Turns out Pritchard was a little bit of eye candy. They give it to Reynolds, and Reynolds is going to get to the 30, and that's about it.
1: Yeah, stop maybe number 39, Holland Hurley for Hartsell right there. Reynolds at right tackle, maybe just a good yard right there. It's going to be third down and 9 for the Trojans, and the ball is at the right in the middle of the field at the Hartsell 30-yard line.
0: That's going to be the last play of the first quarter. A good first quarter for the Trojans. They get 7 on the board. They have it in Hartsell territory at the Hartsell 30, but it'll be 3rd and 9 when we come back. And when we begin the second quarter here from James F. Moore Stadium, we'll be back in 60 seconds. 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
0: 12 minutes on the clock as we begin the second quarter here from Trojan Country, Muscle Shoals and Hartsell. The Trojans on top 7-0, but they do have it in Hartsell territory at the Hartsell 30-yard line. It's 3rd and long for the Trojans offensively. It's 3rd and 9. The Trojans 34% on third down conversions so far this season. 1 of 2 tonight. One receiver to the left, that's Ledger Smothers. 3 to the right, that's going to be Lowe, Pritchard, and Samples. Trojans get the play in. Play clock is at 5. Smothers takes the snap. Looks right, steps up in the pocket, in some trouble, incomplete pass. He got too much pressure there late.
1: He got hit there by number 8, that's Seth McCon for Hartsell right there, and he hit him about the time he threw it. So it's going to bring up a 4th and 9 from the Trojan 30, and Tim, we're kind of right there in no man's land, so I think Coach Darden's going to leave the offense on the field.
0: So the Trojans are going to go for it here. The Trojans only 1 of 7 on fourth down conversions so far this season offensively. Ball still in the middle of the field. Formation is balanced. 2 receivers left, 2 receivers right. Reynolds in the backfield. Smothers to throw. Now he's going to roll right. Load up down the field at the goal line. Batted away. That was Asa Priol. No, check that. That was number 7 on the deflection. That's Matt Crow to knock it away. But if not, that may have been a touchdown intended for Jayshon Samples.
1: Yeah, he had he had a shot right there. Good play there by number 7, David Amos, for Hartsell right there. Tony, you're right. He could have pulled that down and maybe have gotten there, but took a shot for the end zone right there and come up short right there. Trojans turn it over on downs. 1st and 10, Hartsell at midfield at the 30-yard line.
0: Yeah, ball in the middle of the field. They scrimmage from their own 30. Following the Trojans' turnover on downs. 7-0 your score, just underway here in the second quarter. Straight ahead goes Maddox Southern. Maybe 3 yards to the 33-yard line. Sort of a mass of humanity in there.

0: a few Trojans there to get Southern stopped.
1: I believe number 25, Corian Ricks, was the last one up off the pile. It'll be a gain of about 3, second down and 7 from the Tiger 33.
0: Corian Ricks, 15 tackles on the season and a pass breakup. Only a sophomore starting out there for the Trojans. Amos to throw across the middle, in and out of the hands of his receiver. That's Asa Priola. And that had a little mustard on it. Priola couldn't bring it in.
1: He might have heard footsteps coming across there. And Kroom and King was in coverage, but Kroom was about to hunt him up right there. Third down, 7. Big third down for the Trojan defense.
0: Hartzell, 3rd and 7. They have it at their own 33. They need their own 40. Tigers are 1 of 3 on third down conversion so far in this one. They'll motion out Morrow. Amos looks to throw. Now he's going to take off, and he's not going to get there. He's going to come up about 4 yards short.
2: We got a flag on the
1: side. Late. Yeah, Katie Houston.
0: That looked designed. Is that illegal man downfield, maybe?
1: Well, now, he ran the football.
0: Well, that's true.
1: I mean, that was the signal, but he ran the football.
0: And nonetheless, the Trojans will decline the penalty.
1: I don't get that one.
0: And that third down stop brought to you by Village Drug. Stop the flu, get your flu shot at Village Drug. To me, it almost looked like a design quarterback draw.
1: I think it was. Yeah. I think it was.
0: So Newton to punt it away. Stands at his own 20, his third punt of the night. Pritchard back at his own 35. Newton, it's going to be high. It is going to be short. Pritchard's going to come up and make the fair catch at the 36-yard line. And, Clint, you got to like the way this Trojan defense is finding a way to get off the field.
2: Yeah, they're playing, you know, 3 and out. That's really good. Giving our offense time out here, up 7. We need to put some more points on the board. Our defense is really stepping up.
0: Yeah. Trojans have it with 10:51 to go here before half. Trojans lead it 7-0. 27-yard punt for Newton and the Tigers, and the Trojans have it from their own 36-yard line, now headed to the end zone to our left. One receiver left, 2 to the right. Keelan Jackson will line up to the left. 6 guys in the box there for Hartzell. Now they'll loosen up a little bit as the Trojans sort of change the play. Smothers to throw. Steps up. Looking. Rolls right. He's got a man. Nice throw to Jay Shot Samples. It should be enough for a first down.
1: We got a flag over here, and it's going to be an illegal shift. Our receivers never got set when he changed the play over here. See, illegal motions coming back.
0: So 5-yard penalty against the Trojans. That will negate a 10-yard catch by Jay Shot Samples. So instead of 1st and 10 at the 46-yard line, the Trojans are going to have it 1st and 15 back inside the 30.
1: Yeah, just unfortunate right there. We didn't get switched. The receivers were switching up who was on the line of scrimmage over there, and we were moving when they snapped it.
0: Clock is now moving. It's 10.5 to go here in the first half. Trojans lead it 7-0. They took their initial possession, drove it down the field, and put it in the end zone. Now Smothers on a 1st and 15, rolls to the right, has a man in the middle of the field. It's caught. Nice. It's going to be a first down. It's going to be a gain of 16 yards, and that is Jeremiah Lowe on the catch.
1: Number 11, Elijah Muhammad on the stop right there, but it's a gain of 15, and it's a Trojan. Nice pitch and catch right there all the way out to the Trojan 47-yard line.
0: Coldwater Landscape, first down. Trojans back to the line of scrimmage. Two receivers left, one to the right. Hartzell walks up a couple of players. Reynolds straight ahead. No, check that. That is Gage Warren with the football. His first carry of the night. He's going to get over the 50-yard line into Hartzell territory to the 49. That's a gain of 4 by Gage Warren.
1: Pretty good push by that offensive line right there. It was Gage Warren at left guard for a gain of about 4, second down and 6 inside Hartzell territory at the 49-yard line.
0: 14 carries a week ago for Gage Warren, 64 yards rushing. Came in with just over 100 on the season. 2nd and 6 from the Hartzell 49. Going to leave it with Gage Warren again. He's got a hole at the 45 and on to the 40. And it's going to be another cold water landscape.

0: first down. As Gage Warren there, Brian, you talked about the offensive line. We're running right between tackles there.
1: Yeah, good read by the senior quarterback, Lincoln Smothers, to give it to Warren right there. Got the first down. Good push by the offensive line, and it's a first down at the Tiger 40.
0: Moving to the end zone to our left. Ball in the middle of the field. Ledger Smothers lined up tight to the formation on the left. Two receivers right. Smothers to throw quick. Nice. Keelan Jackson has it complete. He'll stumble forward after being tripped up. He'll stumble forward to the 36-yard line. That's going to be a gain of four, but that's sort of a quick read for Smothers. They brought pressure off that edge, and they threw it exactly where the pressure came from.
1: It was a quick RPO right there, and a nice job by Smothers reading it right there. Stop maybe on the 26, Jaden Thornton, and it's a second down six for the Trojan O.
0: Smothers has it on second down. It's caught. It's going to be a first down for the Trojans. That's Jashad Samples. It's going to be a gain of eight. Just a quick in route, stop route, I should say, on the Hartsell boundary. And just a nice throw and catch. Steps out of bounds. Another Coldwater Landscape first down. And we're moving the chains.
1: Another good throw and catch. And Clint Reck, how many times have we said that tonight?
2: Yeah, absolutely. Look for it, maybe a deep ball here or something in the end zone.
0: At the 28-yard line. Of Hartsell, Trojans headed the end zone to our left, leading 7-0. Smothers will roll left. Got a man low at the 15. He's going to stumble forward to the 12-yard line. That's the same play we saw earlier, I think, but it was run to the right side, this time to the left side.
1: Yeah, just a deep flag route over there to hit Jeremiah Lowe. He settled down right there in that open space in that window right there. Stop maybe number 15. That's Cohen Gibson, and the Trojans are in the red zone knocking on the door, Tim.
0: In the Lister Hill Credit Union red zone, following that Coldwater Landscape first down. Jackson Jacobs checks in as a tight end. He lines up on the left. Keelan Jackson will motion as a sniffer to the right. Straight ahead. Gage Warren to the five. Gage Warren still on his feet. Gage Warren is in there.
1: Wow. Clint Reck, that offensive line came off the football.
2: Yeah, hey, they've got fired up. They talked about it last week after the game that they're clicking, got their signals down. And Gage Warren, that was all him. He went downhill quick. 6 points.
0: 13 yards out. Straight downhill for Gage Warren.
1: At center, and I mean, he was not going to be denied, Tim.
0: And the Trojans lead at 13-0, PAT pending, with 7:31 to go here in the first half. Mason McBride trying to make this a 14-0 game. The kick is up. The kick is through. The kick is good. 14-0, 7.5 to play here in the second quarter. The Trojans on top of the Tigers. Here from James F. Moore Stadium. Trojan football would like to thank the following sponsors: Civil Group and Moral Engineering, North Alabama Bone and Joint, Cook's Pest Control, North Alabama Gas District, Cornerstone Flooring, North Alabama Orthodontics, David Reed State Farm Insurance, Pie Factory, Price Heating and Air, Publix Supermarkets, Dynamic Dentistry, Redemption Shoals, and East Aviation. Tony's got that scoring drive numbers for us.
3: Yeah, Trojans go 64 yards on seven plays there. Gage Warren with the 12-yard touchdown run. PAT by McBride is good. Trojans lead 14-0 with 7:31 to go in the first.
0: Those first and sole scoring drive numbers brought to you by Tracy Black. And that house call by Gage Warren brought to you by BG Homes. Strong, affordable, manufactured homes built on a firm foundation. Mason McBride has it teed up. We'll be kicking it from right to left. Back to Hartsell. They'll kick it here near the Trojan boundary. Asa Priola at the 36, over the 40, onto the 42-yard line on the return. Another good field position, another good starting spot for Hartsell here out over the 40-yard line. Consecutive drives here. So Hartsell will have good field position, trailing the Trojans 14-0.
1: Exactly. Good field position off the pooch kick right there. That stop may have been number 33. That's Cam Madden for the Trojans. Hartsell working from the near hash over here on the right hash, moving left to right from our vantage point at the Hartsell 42-yard line.
0: 7:26 to go here in the first half. Two receivers left, one to the right. Amos straight ahead to Morrow. Morrow over the 45, over the 46. Onto the 47. He'll be out near midfield. That's going to be a gain of 8 yards for the Hartsell offense there on first down.
1: We don't see that often.
0: No, we do.

0: offensive line came off the football and pushed us back right there. Gain of 8. Second down and 2. Stop made by number 25, Corian Ricks. And the ball is at midfield.
1: Coach Darden referenced their offensive line, not quite as big as Austin. They do average 273 pounds, but they're very young up front. 3 sophomores and 2 juniors. Hartzell starts along the offensive line. Second and 2 from midfield for Hartzell. Morrow has it going left. Not going to get it. He's going to lose a yard, maybe 2, back to the 48. And it almost looked like a little confusion between the quarterback and running back.
0: Yeah, initially. It did. Is it going to be the stretch play, I think, out to the wide side of the field right there. And it's number 22, Briani Jones, getting downhill for the 2-yard loss. A big 3rd down and 4 for the Trojan defense at the Tiger 48.
1: Briani Jones, the team's leading tackler with 32 tackles, 6 tackles for a loss, 3 sacks, 2 forced fumbles, a fumble recovery, and 2 pass breakups. He's done a little bit of it all this year so far. 3rd and 4 coming up for Hartzell. They have it at their own 48. They need the Trojan 48. 1 of 4 so far tonight. Amos across the middle. It's going to be caught, and it's going to be enough for a 1st down by a yard.
0: Yeah, it was good coverage by number 6, Kyron King, right there. Amos just threaded the needle right there to get it in there. They needed 4, got 5. And it's inside Trojan territory at the 48, 1st and 10, Hartzell.
1: Palacek with the catch, and it's going to be a 1st down for Hartzell. We do reach our heat timeout. 5:51 to go here in the first half. 14-0, Trojans lead. Hartzell does have it in Trojan territory, 1st and 10 when we come back. After this 30-second timeout, you're listening to Trojan Football on 100.1 WLAY. Sky Zone, Florence, Skyler, Southern Gym.

0: 5:51 to go here in the first half. The Trojans lead it 14-0. Trojans with a 1 yard Lincoln Smothers run in the first quarter, a 13 yard Gage Warren run in the second quarter to Mason McBride PATs. Trojans lead by 2 scores here. And now Hartsell, they have it on the Trojan side of the 50. First and 10 from the Trojan 48 yard line, ball in the middle of the field. 2 receivers left, 1 to the right. That's Priola. Amos takes the snap. Straight ahead, Maddox Southern with it, and he's going to have 5 yards over on the left side. It's going to bring up 2nd and 5.
1: Yeah, just a play right there at left guard, and it's Katie Houston, 0, and number 22, Brianna Jones, with the stop. 5 yard gain for Hartsell, 2nd down 5, and the ball is at the Trojan 44 yard line.
0: Still in the middle of the field. Hartsell moving to the end zone to our right. Tight splits for that offensive line. Maddox smothered again. Same play. And he's going to get to the 39-yard line. That's going to be a yard short of the first down. So it's going to bring up 3rd and 1.
1: Yeah, MJ, Katie Houston on the stop there. Gain of 4. And it's going to bring up a big 3rd down and 1 for the Trojan defense at the Muscle Shoals 39.
0: We go inside 5 minutes here in the second quarter. Trojans lead it 14-0. But Hartsell has it at the Trojan 39. 3rd and 1 coming up.
1: They got their big package in.
0: Quarterback's going to keep it. Straight ahead. Priola?
2: I don't know. Get it.
1: Close.
0: They changed quarterbacks for that particular play. Priola started the year at quarterback. They made a change, but they decided to go with Priola on the quarterback run, and he didn't get it. Didn't get anything.
1: Yeah, Kylan Weekly comes up and makes the play, and it's 4th and 1.
0: That 3rd down stop brought to you by Village Drug. Stop the flu, get your flu shots at Village Drug. They're going to leave Priola in there. 4th and 1 coming up for the Hartsell Tigers. Priola again. He gets to the edge. Yeah, and it's going to be a face mask.
1: Yeah, Christian Pritchard comes up to make the stop. He was going to hit it up in there on the straight drive.
0: Yeah, he was.
1: From the quarterback, and he kind of bounced it outside right there. And we're going to get a face mask on top of that as well.

0: So they go with Priola, back-to-back quarterback runs. Didn't get it the first time. Got it on fourth down. Face mask against the Trojans. That was pretty obvious. And Hartzell has it at the 33, but that penalty is going to push it deep into Trojan territory now with 3:56 to go here in the first half.
1: This defense is going to get tested right here.
2: Pritchard's helmet came off, so he's got to come out for one play.
0: So Christian Patterson will check in. He'll be the corner on the near side. B.A. Anderson, or Armstead, I should say, on the far side. Kyron King, Jaden Kroom, those are your safeties. So first and 10, they have it in the red zone at the 19-yard line. Quarterback, backside throw is complete. Close to the 10, we'll say they'll mark it at the 11. Christian Patterson there, as soon as he caught it, made the tackle. Receiver was Braden Weathers, but just a little backside slant. And Pritchard back in there, having to sit out a play after losing his helmet. It is a gain of 8. Hartzell has it at the Trojan 11-yard line, trailing 14-0. Straight ahead, Morrow through a hole, spins near the goal line, and he's going to make his way into the end zone. So Hartzell, on really consecutive times, they've had really good starting field position. This time they take advantage of it and get it in the end zone. Their first score of the night comes at the 3:13 mark of the first half, 14-6 your new score. And Michael Sumners will come in for the PAT, 6'1", 190 senior, will try to cut the Trojan lead to 7. Sumners' kick is up, and it's good. New score from James F. Moore Stadium, Muscle Shoals 14, Hartzell 7. We'll be back in 30 seconds. 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
0: 3:13 to play here in the first half. 14-7, your score. The Trojans lead by 7. Hartzell getting set to kick it away. Christian Pritchard, Jashad Samples back at their own 10-yard line. Sumners for Hartzell has it teed up at the Tiger 40. Sumners takes his steps. And this kick is going to be high. It's going to be Jashad Samples at the 10. Straight ahead. Now to the right. Now back downhill. Jashad Samples got a big play.
2: See you later.
0: Jashad Samples at the 40, at the 30.
5: Come on.
0: Trying to get to the end zone at the 10, the 15. I think he stepped out of bounds.
5: He did.
0: At the 15-yard line.
5: Hamstring. I don't know. He's kind of limping.
0: And he went on through the end zone, but what a big return by Jashad Samples. And you're right, he came up a little bit hobbled. There was one man he was trying to beat, and
5: he was going to stutter step right here at about the 15, and that's when he kind of pulled up right there.
0: Let's hope he's all right.
5: We're just getting him back involved in the offense. He's been a major part of this offense.
0: Absolutely, he has. But what a big answer to Hartzell's score was the big kickoff return. And, boy, he made a couple of moves there on that return and just left a couple of Hartzell defenders grasping for air. A 74-yard return for Jashad Samples, and the Trojans have it at the Hartzell 15. Gage Warren again. Gage Warren at the 15, maybe the 14-yard line. That's going to be a gain of a couple of yards. The Trojans actually scrimmaged, I think, from the 16-yard line. They're only going to give him one, maybe.
5: Gage Warren at left
0: one and
5: tackle.
0: A half.
5: Stop baby number 16, Trip Reed for Hartzell. Gain of 1. Tim, second down, 9.
0: Ball on the near hash.

0: Trojans headed to the end zone to our left. Tight formation for the Trojans. Jackson Jacobs will shift to the inside. Straight ahead. Warren again, going to be tackled from behind. Another yard for Gage Warren. The Trojans do have it in Lister Hill Credit Union red zone, but it's going to bring up 3rd and 8 for the Trojans.
1: Yeah, and Gage Warren right back at left guard here on this near side right there. Maybe another yard, 3rd down and 8. That stop made by number 8, Seth McCann, for Hartsell. 3rd down and 8 now for the Trojans at the 14-yard line.
0: We go inside 2 minutes here in the second quarter. Trojans lead at 14-7. Smothers takes the snap. Fakes, rolls to the right. Looking, got a man in the flats, incomplete. Intended for his brother, Ledger Smothers. And thrown a little bit behind him
1: right there. And I know they don't want to get him hit, Tim. You know, he probably had enough real estate to get that first down, but I get it. We don't want to have any unnecessary hits on him. McBride on to attempt this field goal. It looks like it's going to be some 32 yards. Now he steps up, it'll be 31 yards.
0: 1:45, clock stopped here in the second quarter. It's from the near hash, left hash. They'll spot it at the 26, so a 36-yarder for McBride. His kick is up. His kick is good.
1: It's good.
0: Mason McBride with a 38-yarder a week ago and a 36-yarder tonight.
1: Yeah, 31-yarder.
0: 31-yarder.
1: Right, 17-7. Muscle Shoals, 1:42 left before halftime.
0: Tony, you got those score and drive numbers?
2: Yeah. Samples put us in good field position there down the 16 with that 74-yard kickoff return. McBride puts us up 17-7 with the 31-yard field goal with 1:42 to go in the half.
0: Those score and drive numbers brought to you by Tracy Black of First and Sold. Hometown teams, hometown dreams. Trojans on top now 17-7, 1:42 left to play here in the first half. Trojans do get the football to begin the second half. Trojans getting set to kick it away. Be sure to stick around at the half. Southern Pride Pest Control halftime show. We'll visit with the Muscle Shoals Education Foundation Director, Miss Ellie Lawler, listen in on the marching band, get Coach Darden's thought about the first half, some first half stats, recap the first two quarters, all of that coming up here on the Southern Pride Pest Control halftime show. Only 1 minute, 42 seconds to go here in the second quarter. Mason McBride to kick it away. And, you know, we've allowed Hartsell some really good field position.
1: Yeah, there we go.
0: The last couple of kickoffs.
1: There we go.
0: And this time, they're going to fall on it at the 29.
1: That's that little low line drive, squibber type kick down there.
0: And Elijah Muhammad had to fall on it. That's how we started the game.
1: That's right.
0: And the other two, after the start of the game, were sort of allowed a return, but a nice job by Mason McBride. So out near the 30-yard line, Hartsell will have it. 17-7 your score. The Trojans lead by 10. 1:41 to go here in the first half. Priola again at quarterback. And he breaks the tackle, still on his feet.
1: No.
0: At the midfield, at 40, at the 40. And finally, in the secondary, the Trojans have to save a touchdown as Asa Priola on a big run out to the Trojan 40-yard line.
1: Yeah, 14, Christian Patterson saves the touchdown. And that's we just didn't tackle very well on that play at all. All the way down to the Muscle Shoals 40.
0: A minute 15 to go here in the first half, clock running. Amos looking to throw. Loads up across the middle, incomplete. In and out of the hands of number 88, Azariah Palachek, 6'3 senior. And that ball sort of ricocheted. I thought we might have a chance for an interception, but the incompletion will stop the clock. 1:11 to go here in the first half.
1: Yeah, just a post route right there. Kind of a low throw. He tried to go down there and get it, and it ricocheted off.
0: 2nd and 10 for Hartsell. They have it at the Trojan 40. Amos looking left the entire way. Now back across the middle. That's incomplete. Intended for number 14. First time we've called his name tonight. That's Gatlin Dixon.
1: Yeah, that's a good coverage there by Jaden Kroon right there, number 13. And it'll bring up a 3rd down and 10

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1: Clint, we need two more plays right here to get them stopped.
2: Yeah, we got, have a little bit of time. Maybe let's put some points on the board.
1: Third and 10 for Hartsell, and they're going to call a timeout. With 107 to play here in the first half. Timeout on the field. We'll take it with them. 17-7, Trojans over Hartsell. Hartsell has it first and 10 from the Trojan, or third and 10 from the Trojan 40 when we come back after this 30-second timeout. 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
1: Just over a minute left to play here in the first half. 17-7 your score. The Trojans lead by 10. Hartsell has it third and 10 from the Trojan 40-yard line. They do have two timeouts remaining. Two receivers to the right, one to the left. Amos, your quarterback, low snap, he scoops it up. Across the middle, complete to Palacek at the 30 and on to the 25. Is it going to be enough for a Hartsell first down? They will hurry to the line of the scrimmage. The clock will stop with 59 seconds to go. MJ Johnson on the tackle, but almost like a little delayed release, pass almost.
0: Catch him on the drag route across there, yep.
1: First and 10 from the 25. Amos steps up, goes to the end zone to Priola, incomplete.
0: Nice coverage right there. That is a big old tall kid, number five. He goes about 6'6".
2: Every bit of
0: who was in coverage right there, Clint? Harlan was great. Patterson?
2: Yeah, 14.
0: Good job.
1: So was there a penalty on the play?
0: I don't see it.
1: Yeah,
0: Oh, okay, yeah, the umpire does.
1: Yeah, I missed. Okay, he's about to make the call. I got you.
0: I like it.
1: Yeah, Hartsell takes a shot at the end zone, and it was a battle down here on this near side, near the back of the end zone between Christian Patterson and Asa Priola.
0: Yeah, and the 5-10 one.
1: So the penalty puts it back at the 35-yard line. It's first and 20 with 44 seconds to play here in the first half. Trojans lead 17-7. Amos in some trouble. Rolls to the left. Has a man. It's complete at the 24. The Trojans are there immediately. I believe that's Christian Pritchard, I should say. And what a nice job of keeping him inbound so they have to use a timeout. As a matter of fact, I think Coach Newton's a little upset at the receiver, Gatlin Dixon, for not getting out of bounds.
0: Yeah, he turned into the field to play instead of turning out to the boundary. He was two steps from it. But at any rate, good job by Pritchard getting him tackled in bounds right there. They had to eat up a timeout right there with 33 seconds to go. They're looking at a second down and 10, and the ball is at the Muscle Shoals 25.
1: It was a gain of 10 yards. So first and 20, now it's second and 10. The ball is at the 25-yard line. It's over on the far hash. Hartsell headed to the end zone to our right, trying to get some points here right before half with 33 seconds to play in the second quarter. Trojans lead at 17-7. Hartsell had to burn their second timeout. That will leave them with one. Hartsell offensively back out on the field. The Trojans break the huddle from the near side with defensive coordinator Zach Mize. So second and 10. From the Trojan 25-yard line. Three receivers right, one to the left. Amos looking, throws it in the near flat. It's going to be caught by Gatlin Dixon at the 11-yard line. He is going to be a yard short. It's going to bring up third and one. That play took 6 seconds. It's down to 27 seconds. That time he got out of bounds, and they don't have to use a timeout. Dontarius Perrier was there to push him out of bounds. So third and one here. The ball is at the 16-yard line. Amos to throw. Looking, now he'll step up. Now he's

0: Russell trying to tack on some points here right before half. Trojans do get the second half kickoff from the 5-yard line. And with that timeout, Brian, you can keep it on the ground right here if you so choose. Maddox Southern behind Amos. Amos to throw. Little lob pass into the back of the end zone to Priola's incomplete. Christian Pritchard on the coverage.
1: Christian, he's 5'6". That's 5'6" up against 6'6" and 5'6", 1.
2: Yeah, but Riggs put a lot of pressure on that quarterback on that play coming off the edge.
1: That does help.
0: They may do this three times. He really threw it a little bit short. Yeah. It needed to be a little bit further to the corner. Three receivers left, one to the right. That's Priola matched up with Pritchard. They'll motion Morrow out. Amos across the middle. Priola touchdown.
1: Went to the slant.
0: Yeah, instead of the fade route, they went to the slant. And Hartzell makes it 17-13. PAT coming up for Sumners.
1: And just what Coach Jones said earlier right there, we walked that outside linebacker when motion went away.
0: Yeah.
1: And it's one-on-one, and you got to protect that back corner, and he runs that shallow slant right there. And that's just money right there. Good throw and catch.
0: Sumners for the PAT. Kick is up, and the kick is good. So new score from James F. Moore Stadium. Muscle Shoals 17, Hartzell 14. Only 14 seconds to go here in the first half. Trojan football would like to thank the following sponsors. Representative Carrie Underwood. 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
1: Yeah.
0: They've down 14-0. Make it 14-7. The Trojans with a big kickoff return. Stick it in the end zone. Or get the field goal, 31-yard field goal by Mason McBride, to make it 17-7. And then Hartzell comes back, makes some big plays in the passing game, and able to put it in the end zone.
1: Muscle
0: Shoals Hartzell. Hey. That's right. Should be expected. Sumners has it teed up at his own 40. Pritchard back deep at the 10. They're going to keep it away. They're actually going to keep it on the ground. The Trojans are going to fall on it.
2: Smart play.
0: Near the 25-yard line with 11 seconds on the clock to go here in the first half. We'll see what Coach Lawler, Coach Darden decide to do here with only 11 seconds to play in the first half, backed up at your own 26-yard line. And they may just kneel it down. It appears they will. So one snap should do it here. And both teams will head to the locker room. 17-14 here at the end of the first half. The Trojans lead by three. Be sure to stick with us. We'll listen in on the Muscle Shoals High School marching band. We're going to visit with Education Foundation Director Miss Ellie Lawler. We'll have some halftime stats, catch up with Coach Darden, recap the first two quarters, all of that and more coming up here on this Southern Pride Pest Control Halftime Show. We'll be back in 2 minutes. 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
3: Again. Welcome back to the Southern Pride Pest Control Halftime Show. Appreciate you listening. Hope you're enjoying our coverage of Muscle Shoals and Hartsel. The Trojans on top here at the half, 17-14. 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Homecoming less than a month away. Friday, October the 9th, Trojans will be hosting Decatur. Always a lot going on that week. Alumni returning is one of those big things that takes place during homecoming. Just talk about the homecoming tailgate and then the classes that will all be recognized on October 9th.
4: Yeah, so we are going to recognize classes 1967, 77, 87, 97, 2007, and 2017 this year. And we would love to have all of our alumni to come back to celebrate with us. We have a tailgate at the game, and so you can RSVP for that. And the way to do that is we have that on our Facebook. We have a Google form to fill out. It's not too late. It includes a free ticket for the game, and you can also bring a plus one. And so we just have our tailgate set up by the Spirit Store every year. And so we'll have some snacks there. We have old yearbooks. And it's just a great time for classmates to get back together and to mingle and have a snack on us.
3: Can we guarantee cooler weather on October the 9th?
4: It's not guaranteed, but listen, I'm thrilled that we're back to October homecoming. So I have high hopes this year. High hopes.
3: So you did mention about how they can... for those that are interested in coming, how they can RSVP.
4: Yeah, and it's
3: RSVP.
4: Free. We just want you to come. Right. So you can RSVP on our Facebook. There's just a quick Google form that you fill out so we know what class you're representing and just to be looking for you. So that way we can have you a ticket to get in for free.
3: Alumni database, you've mentioned that before. Just talk about that, what it is, and how you plan to utilize that database.
4: Yeah, so Muscle Shoals, that's one thing we really don't have is an alumni database. Yeah. And so every year when we have this homecoming tailgate, we really struggle to find the alumni for each class. And so that's one of the reasons why we're doing this, but also just to keep our alumni involved and make sure they know what's going on and give them the opportunity to be involved with Muscle Shoals City Schools now if they want to. We'd like to just send a quarterly email. It's not something we're going to drive you crazy with, but we would love to have your information.
3: Sure.
4: And that's also on our Facebook as well, where we have a form. It's just a quick form to ask a few questions and what class that you're from, and then we would put you on our email list, and if you want to get involved further, you're welcome to. We just want to have the information so that way we can reach out when it comes your time to be represented at the homecoming tailgate.
3: Here at the half, the Trojans on top of Hartsel 17-14 after the first two quarters, visiting with Miss Ellie Lawler, the Muscle Shoals Education Foundation Director. Give us an update on the Educator Hall of Fame, which is now in its second year.
4: Yeah, so that's something that we have put in with homecoming. So all of these classes that we are that are being represented at homecoming, they can vote on an educator that made a difference to them anywhere from kindergarten through 12th grade. And it can be a teacher, a coach, a chorus, anybody that made a difference for them. And they just fill that out. And so we take votes on that. And then they're represented. This year, they're going to be represented at the beginning of the football game, the homecoming homecoming football game. And so it's just really a special time that we see these educators get to come back home to Muscle Shoals and be recognized and their families. And it's just, it's really great. So we're excited to do that another year this year.
3: You had said that you talked about classroom grants opening in about a month or so. You know, of course, teachers get very excited about the possibility of receiving a grant.

0: just talk about both ends of that, both the application process, and not only that, but the people that make those grants possible.
1: Yeah, so the pretty much the biggest thing that we give money to, that's the whole reason that we fundraise all year long, is classroom grants. And this is so special for the teachers because we're trying to fill the gap in funding. And so anything that the teachers may need to enhance learning in their classroom, that's what we want to be able to provide for them. So our goal is to give over $25,000 this year. And so to be able to do that, we ask for business sponsorships. That's open right now. We will take those until the middle of November because we try to give out these application, grants in December. The applications open in October. And then we also have something new that we started last year called Friends of Muscle Shoals Education Foundation. So that's for the people that maybe aren't a big business but still want to be involved and still want to help. And so that starts at $100. And so that can be a family, individual, a small business, anybody that wants to get involved, we want their help. And we really do make a difference in our students' classrooms. I mean, it goes straight to our students, straight to our teachers, and they are the ones that benefit in that.
0: No such thing as small donation.
1: That's right. Right. That's right. We'll take whatever. That's exactly right. Absolutely.
0: Hey, thanks for stopping by. I appreciate the great job you do with our Education Foundation. Ellie Lawler, Director of the Muscle Shoals Education Foundation, joining us here at the half. We'll take another time out as the Southern Pride Pest Control halftime show rolls on. When we come back, we'll look at some first half stats. Clint will try to catch up with head coach Michael Darden. We'll listen in to Muscle Shoals High School marching band. All that and more coming up as the Southern Pride Pest Control halftime show continues after this 2-minute timeout here on 100.1 WLAY.
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0: Welcome back to Muscle Shoals. We are at the half. After two quarters, the Trojans lead it 17-14 over Hartsell here after the first two quarters of this one. Big 5A Region 7 matchup, the Trojans and the Tigers. On the field now, the Muscle Shoals High School Marching Band. Over 60 years of dedication and experience, band directors Jessica Hood, she's a Muscle Shoals High School graduate, assistant directors Daniel C. and Dr. John Frederick. 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Let's go down to the field and listen in on the award-winning Muscle Shoals High School marching band.
7: Welcome to tonight's performance by the Muscle Shoals High School Trojan Marching Band. 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

0: The show will include music from Lean On Me by Bill Withers, Parkour by Samuel Hazo, and Crowded Table by the High Women. The music arranger is Dr. Jeremy Smith, and the drill designer is Jonathan Beavers.
1: I'm standing right here on the track.
0: Griffin Keeney and Joshua Tucker. Is the band ready for tonight's performance? Performing their show, Lean On Me. Ladies and gentlemen, please put your hands together for the Muscle Shoals High School Trojan.

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1: Tonight's performance here on Dennis Holman Field inside James F. Moore Stadium at the half. 17-14 is your score. And Clint Rex trying to catch up with Coach Darden coming out of the locker room. So we'll keep it right here. Trojans lead by three. Trojans do get the ball to begin the second half. Trojan football would like to thank the following sponsors: Fry Granite, Sky Zone of Florence, Fuller Services, Skylar Scoops, Gina Clark, Southern Gym, Grace Life Church of the Shoals, Spartan Stones, The Gridiron Gals, Stone River Jewelers, Hadrian, Sublime Hair Studio, Thompson Family Chiropractic, the Diabetes and Wellness Clinic of the Shoals, Dean Lee Cottrell and the Agency on Pine, B. Grant McNutt of Bond Bodus Sykes Tanner and McNutt, and Athletic Helmet Reconditioning. 17-14, Trojans lead it by three. Here at the half, the Trojans struck first. 1 yard run by Lincoln Smothers led it 7-0. Trojans came back with a touchdown in the second quarter. 13-yard run by Gage Warren. Hartzell came back, cut it to 7, made it 14-7 there in the second quarter. Trojans, after a huge kickoff return by Jay Shot Samples, settled for a Mason McBride 31-yard field goal to make it 17-7. And then right before half, Hartzell able to get a touchdown on the board to cut it back to 3, 17-14. As I mentioned, the Trojans do receive the second half kickoff, and I think Clint has Coach Michael Darden coming out of the locker room. Clint?
2: Coach Darden, 17-14. Hartzell game, always tough. Talk about it.
3: Yeah, you know, that was a huge score for them right there before the half. We got to make tackles defensively. Too many missed tackles. Got to get people on the ground.
2: All right, good luck in the second half, Coach. Back to you, Tim.
1: Thanks, Clint. Price Heating and Air sideline report. Clint Reck with Coach Darden coming out of the locker room. We'll take a timeout. When we come back, we'll get ready. Second half kickoff coming up from Trojan Country. Trojans lead by three here at the half, 17-14. Back in 60 seconds, you're listening to Trojan Football on 100.1 WLAY.
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3: Back at James F. Moore Stadium, getting set for the start of the second half. 17-14, Trojans on top here by 3 as we get ready for the third quarter. Tony has some first half numbers for us.
4: At 4 Hour Muscle Shoals Trojans, 5 offensive possessions, 13 rushes for 67 yards, and passing 10 of 15 for 125, total 192 there in the half. Trojans penalized 3 times for 25 yards. We had 9 first downs. We were 1 of 4 on third down efficiency, 0 for 1 on fourth down, 1 turnover there coming on that fourth down, turning over on downs. Did not punt, 1 explosive play there. 1 field goal, 31 yards from Mason McBride. Smothers, 10 of 15 for 125 with a touchdown passing, 4 rushes for 27 yards and a touchdown there for him. In the receiving department, Samples with 5 catches for 43 yards, low 5 catches for 67 yards. For the Hartsell Tigers, 5 offensive possessions, 15 rushes for 58 yards, 9 of 16 passing for 75, total of 133 for them there in the first half. Most of that coming there late. They were penalized twice for 15 yards, 4 first downs, 3 of 7 third down efficiency, 1 of 1 on fourth down, no turnovers for the Tigers. They did punt 3 times, averaged 31 yards there, 1 explosive play for them.
3: Yeah, no, neither team, Brian, when you listen to those stats, Trojans with 60-something yards rushing, Hartsell with 58. It may be the team that's able to rush it a little better here in the second half that ends up on top.
5: I think so. You know, Trojans have been primarily through the air. Yeah. They're a good bit in the first half. Hartsell closed the half.
6: Throwing it around.
5: And so I think you're right. It may be the team that rushes it the best here in this second half. And the defense that can stop the run may be the team that comes out on top.
3: Yeah, it appears that Trojans will be without the service of J-Shot Samples here in the second half. He has his shoulder pads off. He is walking around, but obviously not going to go here the third and fourth quarter. So, obviously a weapon the Trojans are going to lose. We saw a big kickoff return for Samples, and, you know, obviously he's a big target in the passing game.
5: And he was having a big first half, too.
3: Yeah, didn't play last week. And, had a big first half. So, Trojans kickoff return team out on the field. Davion Reynolds, Christian Pritchard will go back deep for the Trojans. Sumner's to kick it away for Hartsell. He'll be kicking it from left to right as you listen. Reynolds and Pritchard back inside their own 10-yard line. We're getting set to get the third quarter underway. 17-14 your score. Trojans lead by 3. They've led throughout. But a big score by Hartsell right before half. Sumner's kick is going to be short. It's going to be caught at the 4-yard line, or at the 12-yard line, I should say, by Davion Reynolds. And he gets hit hard at the 27-yard line.
7: Yes, it was.
5: Yeah, it was number 10, Daxton Cartee was the first to arrive. Number 38, Harley Garner finished it up right there. Muscle Shoals will start this first half possession, right? I mean, this second half first possession right here, out over the 25, almost to the 27-yard line.
3: So first and 10 for the Trojans, headed to the end zone to our left. Davion Reynolds in the backfield with Lincoln Smothers. 3 receivers left. Pritchard's one of those. He'll motion back to the right side of the formation. Smothers to throw. First play. Pritchard has it at the 30 and to the 35. Nice little easy pitch and catch. First play off.

0: defensive play of the second half. Lincoln Smothers to Christian Pritchard, gain of 8.
1: Yeah, just a little stop route out there, 5 to 7 yards. Pritchard gets it upfield, gain of 8, stop maybe number 13, Dalton Terry, and it brings up a very manageable second down and 2 for the Trojan O's.
0: Dalton Terry, the second leading tackler for Hartsell, came in with 33 stops on the year. Second and 2 for the Trojans. Smothers may be changing the play. He's going to throw it. Loads up, goes down the right side. Pritchard is there. It's a battle for the football, and Christian Pritchard is going to come up with it near the 30-yard line.
1: Wow.
0: And what a nice call on second and short. They said, hey, let's take a shot down the field. That's exactly what they did.
1: You know, we was just talking about it at the halftime, too, getting Pritchard more involved in the offense with that speed.
0: We
1: did. Only targeted him one time, but Jay Shod was having a half. Now with him out, they go to Pritchard. Big play. 35 yards on that pass completion, and it's 1st and 10, Muscle Shoals at the Hartsell 30.
0: Coldwater Landscape, 1st down. The Trojans have it at the Hartsell 30-yard line, less than a minute gone here in the third quarter. Trojans lead 17-14. Again, Smothers to throw, rolls to the left, has a man, Ledger Smothers, near the 20-yard line. That's going to be a gain of 10 yards. That may be actually 11 yards, and indeed it will be a Coldwater Landscape 1st down. Trojans move the chains again. New set of downs as the Trojans have it at the Lister Hill Credit Union red zone at the 20-yard line.
1: Stop maybe number 16, Tripp Reed. It's 1st and 10, Muscle Shoals at the 20.
0: Ball on the near hash. That's the left hash. Receiver left, that's Pritchard. That's where he's looking. Pritchard's got it at the 15. Pritchard on to the 12-yard line, maybe the 11 before being pushed out of bounds. They're going to mark it at the 12.
1: Just another stop route back here. Get it to Pritchard. Let him get his speed. Get another gear kicked in right there. And stop maybe number 16, that's Tripp Reed. It'll be a gain of 8, and it's 2nd down and 2 for Muscle Shoals at the Hartsell 12.
0: You have to respect his ability to stretch the field. They give him some cushion. Trojans took advantage of it there. 2nd and 2 for the Trojans. They deep in the Lister Hill Credit Union red zone at the 12-yard line. Davion Reynolds.
1: Big hole at the 5.
0: Davion Reynolds in the end zone standing up.
1: Big hole, Clint Reck.
2: What about that? I'm telling you, beautiful drive. There's something about these Smothers boys being quarterbacking at Muscle Shoals for a long time. Very intelligent football players. He methodically moved this field. Great job.
0: That was a huge hole for Davion Reynolds to run through.
1: Yeah. 2 trucks through that one.
0: That house call brought to you by BG Homes. Strong, affordable, manufactured homes built on a firm foundation. And what a way to start the second half as the Trojans drive it down the field and Mason McBride trying to make this a 10-point lead. The kick is up, and the kick is good. 24-14, your new score, 10:53 to go here in the third quarter. And Tony has our scoring drive numbers.
3: Yeah, that went fast. 5 plays, covered 73 yards. Pritchard, 51 yards receiving during that drive there. Reynolds finishes it with a 12-yard touchdown run. McBride with the extra point. Trojans lead 24-14 with 10:53 to go in the quarter.
0: That's Trojan scoring drive recap brought to you by Tracy Black of First and Sold. And, Brian, what a way that, you know, we talked about it. Hartsell, Coach Darden talked about it coming out of the locker room with Clint. Boy, they got a big score right before half. Took all the momentum to the locker room. Trojans come out. And that's what you have to do. You got to answer.
1: You got to answer.
0: Now, that back up by 10.
1: Asserted itself coming out of the locker room right here. Now let's turn it over and see if we've got that defense squared up a little bit. Get a 3 and out and get the ball back.
0: 24-14. Mason McBride to kick it away to the Tigers. Be kicking it from right to left. Palachek and Morrow back deep. This is going to be short. It's going to hit at the 29. Palachek's going to scoop it up and race across the 35 to the 37-yard line.
1: Yeah, Corey and Rick's got him run out of bounds over here. And he's all the way out over the 35 to the 37. And that's where Hartsell will go to work on their first possession of the second half.
0: Just underway here in the third quarter. 24-14, Trojans lead by 10. Hartsell has it at their own 37-yard line. They'll scrimmage from the right hash. 2 receivers left, 1 to the right. That's Priola. Amos the

0: quarterback, takes it, leaves it with Maddox Southern straight ahead over the 40 to the 42. Maybe, you know, they're going to mark him at the 42. That's going to be a gain of 5 yards on first down.
1: Yeah, just out the backside at right tackle. Stop maybe number 22. That's Briani Jones. And, Tim, the Trojans got a player down around the 40-yard line.
0: I think that's Corian Riggs.
2: It is.
1: Yeah. Couldn't tell. Clint, could you tell?
2: Yeah, that's going to be Riggs. Yeah.
0: Kyle Ford out there tending to Riggs. Cam Madden will check in the game. But Corian Riggs, that would that'd be a big loss if he can't go. Yeah, Corian Riggs, only a sophomore, a starting there on that Trojan defense. 15 tackles on the season and a pass breakup. He looks like he's going to be all right. May have gotten the breath knocked out of him. He's up on his feet. He'll walk off under his own power, which is a good sign. But Cam Madden will check in at linebacker. They'll have to sort of rotate some linebackers a little bit. Corian Riggs, more of an edge guy. Maybe D. Perrier is going to bump out. He or actually, Briani Jones is going to bump out. Straight ahead. Trojans are there. Yeah. That was Maddox Southern again. Katie Houston, that's going to be a loss of a yard. Back to the 41-yard line. It's going to bring up third and six, and Corian Riggs right back in the game.
1: Must just got the breath knocked out of him right there. Katie Houston came off the ball
0: right there.
1: He took that and kind of personal right there. Loss of a yard. It's a big third down and five. Let's see if we can get off the field right here.
0: Katie Houston, 6'3", 300-pound senior. 11 tackles, 4 tackles for a loss coming in, and 2 sacks.
1: Oh, yeah.
0: The quarterback in some trouble. They get away from
1: that pick.
0: Intercepted. At the 45-yard line, he avoided a sack, and then he threw an interception, and that is Kyron King. Huge turnover, and I think it all goes back to the pressure.
1: Oh,
0: we didn't get him on the turf, but he had to get rid of
1: it. We talked about it at halftime, Tim. The difference right there in their passing game on that last, we didn't get pressure on the quarterback, and we were all over him right there. And it's Kyron King coming up big with the Trojan interception. The ball will be at the Muscle Shoals 45, and we're in business again.
0: Kyron King, 5'10", 155-pound sophomore, 20 tackles on the year. A pass breakup. He had 8 tackles in a pass breakup a week ago. He barely missed an interception last week. Austin.
1: Yep.
0: He gets it here, and the Trojans have it at their own 45, first and 10. Quick pass. Ledger Smothers has it midfield. Breaks a tackle.
1: Breaks another
0: tackle at the 40. And on to the 38-yard line goes Ledger Smothers, and just a short, quick throw, and then Ledger did it the rest of it with his legs.
1: Yeah, just a little stop route again, about 7 yards. Settle down right there in the zone, hit him, missed tackle, shed a tackle, get it on down there, stop maybe number 10, Daxton Cartee, and Muscle Shoals moves into Hartsell territory at the Tiger 38.
0: Just over 9 to go here in the third quarter. Trojans lead by 10, 24-14. First and 10 from the 38. Smothers avoids a sack, steps up, now he'll take off. Smothers is going to be pushed out of bounds, but a nice gain by Smothers. We talked about it at the half. He may need to use his legs a little bit more. He did it there, picked up 5 yards.
1: Yeah, and just either slide or get out of bounds right there. We don't want to get him hit right there, but it's a good decision. Stop maybe number 7, David Amos, but it's a 5 yard. And see, Tim, that's a positive
0: gain
1: on first down right there. Now we're in second manageable, second and 5. Ball at the Tiger 33.
0: He did go out of bounds. It'll stop the clock with 9:09 to go here in the third quarter. So the Trojans have it second and 5 from the Hartsell 33-yard line. Keelan Jackson will motion from left to right. Reynolds has it out the backside at the 30, at the 25. Davion Reynolds with an explosion, and he will score down the Hartsell boundary, and that's back-to-back touchdowns for the Trojans here in the third quarter.
1: Clint Rick, I like that. Leaking out the backside off the backside tackle right there. Broke a tackle and took it to the house.
2: Well, this big passing game that we got tonight opened that run up.
0: Yeah, I agree.
2: Yeah, got their eyes moving, and he hit that outside. He was gone.
1: He had another gear right there,
0: too. He sure did. Davion Reynolds. With 2 touchdowns here in the second half. And Mason McBride on for the PAT. He'll swing the leg through it. It is up. It is good. And the Trojans.

0: just like that. 14 points here in the third quarter. They now lead it 31-14. And that scoring drive came off the Kyron King interception. And Tony has those numbers for us.
1: Yeah, that drive, 55 yards, three plays. Big play there. The run, 33-yard touchdown run from Reynolds. PAT by McBride is good. Trojans up 31-14 with 9:01 to go in the third.
0: That scoring drive brought to you by Tracy Black, First and Soul. Hometown teams, hometown dreams, and that big 33-yard house call brought to you by BG Homes. Strong, affordable, manufactured homes built on a firm foundation. 31-14, the Trojans with an offensive explosion here. There's only 3 minutes gone here in the third quarter.
2: That's right. That's a good answer coming out of that locker room. Big answer.
0: 17-14 at the half. Trojans have scored 14 unanswered here in the first 3 minutes of the third quarter. Mason McBride set to kick it away. It'll angle it near the Trojan boundary, and that ball's going to go out of bounds.
2: Yeah, we were.
3: Sure, yeah, absolutely. Yeah.
0: So a flag will come in, and Hartzell will probably take that penalty and begin. We'll see where they mark it. Does it automatically go to the 40, or is there they mark it off from where it went out?
2: I thought it was going to the 35, and that's where the line judge
0: is
2: over here.
0: Do we even kick it to the 35? I don't know. I don't get it. It may not matter.
2: Yeah. No, they're going to the 40 with it. You're right.
0: Maybe a 5-yard penalty from where it went out. It seems like that's what the official is explaining to Coach Mize there on the sideline. So the Hartzell will have it at their own 40-yard line. With 9 minutes to play here in the third quarter, 31-14, Trojans lead. First and 10 play. Quickly, Amos out to the left side. Palachek has it. Palachek is swarmed under, and that's going to be a loss of a yard.
2: Deeper year? Yeah, I think so out there in the flats right there. It's just going to be a little hitch route out there, a little screen out to the wide receiver, and Deeper year read that all the way. Loss of a yard. Second down and 11. At the Tiger 39.
0: Two receivers left, two to the right. Second and 11 for Hartzell. They'll leave it with the first man through. That's Morrow trying to break a tackle. Not going to do it. Morrow, maybe a yard, maybe 2 yards to the 41-yard line. He had to work hard for those 2 yards.
2: That's Deeper year again. Coming up from his linebacker position to make that play.
0: Just from watching that play, you can tell tackling was addressed in the locker room because they hung on to Morrow that time.
2: Yeah, and they're bringing a little more authority when they get there.
0: Yeah, Morrow with one of the touchdowns for Hartzell broke a couple of tackles and scored. Trojans wrapped him up nicely on that play. Third and long coming up for Hartzell. 3 of 7 on third down conversion so far. In this one, Tigers got to hurry. They get the snap off with one on the play clock. Amos, with time, loads up across the middle, in and out of the hands of Palachek. That would have been a first down in Trojan territory, but he couldn't come up with it. That third down stop brought to you by Village Drug. Stop the flu. Get your flu shots at Village Drug. And the Trojans will get their defense off the field.
2: Three
0: and out.
2: Get
0: their punt return team on the field. And Newton with a high kick, fair catch by Pritchard at the 30. And that's where the Trojans will take over offensively, who's been perfect here in the second half so far.
2: That's right.
0: Two for two. 30-yard punt for Newton and the Tigers. Trojan football would like to thank the following sponsors. Avalon Discount Drugs, Health Source of Muscle Shoals, Sweet Tree Productions, First Metro Bank, TNA Automotive, JMT Advisory, Titan Heating and Air, Tri-Green Equipment, and Tyrus Mansell. First and 10 for the Trojans from their own 30-yard line. The 7:36 to play here in the third quarter. 31-14, Trojans lead. This is Gage Warren. A little counter play. Gets out to the 32. That'll be a gain of 2.
2: Yeah, a little counterplay back to left tackle right there. Stop made by number 9, that's Grayson Benich, and number 10, Daxton Cartee for Hartzell. It's a gain of 2. It'll bring up a second down and 8. Trojans will scrimmage from the left hash, moving right to left from the Muscle Shoals 32-yard line.

0: 2 yards for Gage Warren on first down. Second and 8 for the Trojans. Smothers looks right, throws. Ooh, incomplete. It would have been a first down, a gain of about 10 yards, and J-Lo just couldn't come up with it. But a good throw by Smothers.
1: Yeah, it was.
0: Just J-Lo would tell you that. Yeah, he just dropped
1: just
0: it.
1: Just couldn't reel that one in. He's still beating himself up over it.
0: It'll stop the clock. Will the incompletion with 7 minutes to go here in the third quarter. Trojans now with 3rd and 8. Trojans 1 of 4 on third down conversions in this one so far. 3 receivers right. That's the wide side of the field. Smothers takes the snap. Rolls to the right. Looking across the middle. Incomplete. I thought it was intended for J-Lo. It actually got closer to Ledger Smothers near midfield. But nonetheless, Trojans will go 3 and out and have to punt it away.
1: Yeah, first punt of the night for the Trojans.
0: Yeah, the first time the Trojans will bring on their punt team. Lincoln Smothers will stay in there to punt it away. They're going to – ball will be spotted at the 32. Back deep for Hartzell. Gatlin Dixon stands at his own 40. Smothers to punt this away inside his own 20. Bad snap, but he gets it. It was a good lucky roll, and what a punt by Smothers. Going to hit at the 30, roll inside the 20, and stop at the 15-yard line.
1: Nice. That may be one of his better punts of the year.
0: Yeah, I tell you, Trojans caught a break on the punt, the low snap, and it bounced up right into Smothers' hands. And then Smothers, who had a long of 49 coming into tonight, now has a new long. That's a 53-yard punt for Logan Smothers. Lincoln Smothers.
1: It's too many of those
0: Smothers. That's right.
1: There's 4 of them on the sideline.
0: Well, they all start with L, too. Yeah. So Logan Smothers, his brother, quarterback here.
1: He coaches for us now.
0: Yeah, on the sideline.
1: On the staff as well.
0: He's just not wearing any pads. That's right. Amos, quarterback keeper to the 20 before being wrapped up. But again, a gain of 6 yards. They're going to mark it at the 21. Pretty simple play. They snapped at the quarterback, sort of rolled left and cut back right.
1: Stop maybe number 13. That's Jalen Kroom on the stop. Yeah, let's call it 5, Tim. Second down, 5, ball at the 21.
0: Just over 6 to go here in the third quarter. Clock is moving. 31-14, Trojans lead. 2nd and 5 coming up for Hartzell. Maddox Southern straight ahead. He'll get to the 25-yard line, and we'll see. It all depends on the spot where he'll have enough for a first down. They are going to give him a first down. It'll move the chains. It'll stop the clock temporarily. Actually, they're going to stop the clock for the heat timeout. We'll take it with them. Just under 6 minutes to go here in the third quarter. 31-14, Trojans lead here midway through the third quarter. We'll be back in 60 seconds. 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

0: First and 10 for Hartsell. Coming out of the heat timeout, as we've reached the midpoint of the third quarter. They have it at their own 25-yard line. They trail the Trojans by 17, 31-14. Maddox Southern on the left side of the line takes the football and lowers his head. We'll get to the 28-yard line. That'll be a gain of 3. Going to bring up a 2nd and 7.
1: Yeah, at left tackle, MJ with the stop. Yeah, gain of 3. You're right. 2nd down 7. Ball is at the Tiger 28.
0: 3 receivers right. That's the wide side of the field. Amos is looking this way. Has a man. Palachek at the 30. Run out of bounds at the 31. He was able to make the catch, but pretty good closing speed by the Trojan secondary. He wasn't able to do a whole lot with it after he caught it.

0: it's going to bring up third and four.
1: Out route to the flats out there. Jalen Kroom, number 13, runs him out of bounds. And it's a big third down. And we'll call it a long four for the Hartzell offense right here. Third down and four.
0: Kobe Weekly, Katie Houston, Kylan Weekly. Those are your three across the front. Your edge guys, Corey and Ricks, and D. Perrier, Briani Jones, and MJ in the middle. Straight ahead, Maddox Southern didn't get it.
2: No, he didn't get it.
0: He got 2 yards. He needed four. It's going to bring up fourth and two.
1: Yeah, first to arrive was zero, Katie Houston, and it's a big fourth down and two right here. The ball is at the 33, and here he thought about it for a second.
0: Yeah.
1: Here comes the Hartzell punt team.
0: Kylan Weekly also in there for that third down stop, brought to you by Village Drug. Stop the flu, get your flu shot at Village Drug. Trojans got to stay on sides here on fourth and two. Pritchard back deep to receive the punt inside his own 40. Burton or Newton to punt it away for Hartzell. Good punt. It's going to drive Pritchard back. It's going to hit at the 30, roll inside the 25, and I think it's going to stop at the 22-yard line. Best punt of the night
1: for
0: Hartzell.
1: Yeah, for him as well. Yeah.
0: So the Trojans find a way, get off the field.
1: That's right.
0: Offense the football back. We've got 4:26 to go here in the third quarter. Trojans with a 17-point lead. 46-yard punt for Hartzell. Trojans somewhat backed up at their own 21-yard line. See if we can't move the football a little bit here, run some clock, and try to change this field position. Three receivers to the left. No receivers to the right. Reynolds is your running back. He'll flank Smothers to the right. Davion has it at the 25 and out to the 30-yard line. That's going to be a gain of 8 yards. No, check that, 9 yards. Davion Reynolds with a nice carry. Team's leading rusher. It's going to bring up second and one.
1: Yep, stop maybe number 35, William McKelvey, and number 39, Holland Hurley. But not after Reynolds takes it 9 yards to bring up a very manageable second down and one at the Trojan 30.
0: Holland Hurley, the team's leading tackler for Hartzell with 46 tackles on the year. Trojans need a yard here for a first down from their own 29-yard line. Smothers flushed out of the pocket. He's going to throw it away.
1: Yeah, tried to take a shot right there. Second down and one. Try to get something deep right there. Everybody covered up. Threw it away. Third down and one now at the Muscle Shoals 30.
0: Clock will stop with the incompletion. 3:43 to play here in the third. Big yard coming up here. Trojans need a cold water landscape first down to keep the football, keep the chains moving, keep the clocks moving. Davion Reynolds, straight ahead. He's going to have it. Matter of fact, he's going to spin forward to the 34-yard line. He needed one. He got four. That's a cold water landscape first down. And the Trojans with a new set of downs. And that'll keep the clock moving with 3.5 to go here in the third.
1: Stop maybe number 8, Seth McCann. They move it back now to the 34, but it's a first down and 10 for the Muscle Shoals.
0: Two receivers right, one to the left. Ball in the middle of the field. Trojans moving to the end zone to our right. Just over 3 to go here in the third quarter. Trojans lead by 17, 31-14. Smothers, straight drop, looking right, in some trouble, see some daylight. He'll take off at the 40, at the 45, still on his feet at the 50, still on his feet at the 45.
1: Wow,
0: what a
1: nice move.
0: At the 40, at the 35, at the 30, another broken tackle, and all the way inside the Lister Hill Credit Union red zone goes Lincoln Smothers on a scramble play, and the Trojans with a huge play, and they have it inside the Hartzell 20-yard line.
1: I'll tell you, Tony, that hip looked pretty good to me on that run.
0: Yeah, not only did he break a couple of tackles, he also broke a couple ankles along the way.
1: Yeah, he sure did. That was beautiful.
0: Yeah, I think Hartzell,
1: they jumped. Yep.
0: May have gotten in the neutral zone. A 48-yard scamper.
1: Nice.
0: For Lincoln Smothers. And a 5-yard penalty to follow it by Hartzell as they jumped in the neutral zone. Now the Trojans will have it first and five.

0: five. Clint, what yard line exactly? The eight, maybe?
1: 13.
0: I'm sorry. I'm looking. Yeah. 13 yard line deep in the Lister Hill Credit Union red zone. First and five from the Hartsell 13. Ball on the right hash. They got Pritchard complete at the 10. Makes a man miss at the five. Still on his feet. Did he spin his way into the end zone? They're going to say he's out
2: at the
0: 1 yard line. I tell you what.
2: If that's
0: he
2: on
0: gave
2: our
0: every
2: side
0: effort.
2: On,
0: yeah, that's right.
2: He might have got that one.
0: Clint, does it ever cease to amaze you what my man can do?
3: I'm telling you, he's an all-around all-star athlete. Nothing he can't do.
2: Well, there was one little gray shirt out there and about four white.
0: Yeah, that's right.
2: And he still almost put it in the end zone.
0: So a gain of 12. It is a Coldwater Landscape first down, and the Trojans have it first and goal from the 1 yard line. Reynolds behind Smothers. Now he'll move to the left. Reynolds straight ahead, ooh, hitting the backfield. A loss.
2: A
0: back to the 3,
2: there,
0: probably.
2: Yeah, 13, Dalton Terry, the first to arrive. Yeah, all the way back to the 4. 3 yard line. It's back to the 3 yard line where it'll be second and goal. And the heavy package has made its way onto the field.
3: I think that high snap.
0: Yeah, may have affected that play.
3: It did.
0: Trojans bringing a little beef here. KD Houston, Briani Jones, Jackson Jacobs. Tight formation. Smothers still the quarterback. And we've got a timeout. Coach Darden calls a timeout before the play with 1:04 to play here in the third quarter. We'll take it with them. Second and goal coming up for the Trojans from the Hartsell 3-yard line. We'll be back in 30 seconds. 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
0: 1:04 to play here in the third. The Trojans have put 14 points on the board here in the third quarter, 14 unanswered, trying to add to that total here in the last 64 seconds of the third quarter. The Trojans have it second and goal from the Hartsell 3-yard line following the timeout. Trojans line up heavy to the left. Smothers is going to run it to the left. Get inside, push his way back. Did he get in?
2: Inside the one.
3: I don't know.
0: Yeah, I think he got turned around. I thought he had scored. But nonetheless, the Trojans now with third and goal.
2: I'd run it again.
0: Inside the 1 yard line. Run it again, run it twice if you have to.
2: Yeah.
0: Clock moving, 35 seconds to go here in the third. Third and goal, inside the 1. Smothers again, he's got that one. Easily into the end zone. The officials raise their hands, and the Trojans have dominated this third quarter.
2: Yes, they have. I believe the message, whatever was sent at halftime was received.
0: You need to bottle that.
2: That's right.
0: And use it again. Evan Jackson in to hold the snap for Mason McBride.
2: Really, Clint, Rick, both sides of the football. They play a lot better.
3: Oh, absolutely.
0: They'll spot it at the 3. The T will be placed at the 10. Extra point coming up for Mason McBride. Everything is clean. The kick is up. The kick is good. And the Trojans now lead 38-14 over Hartsell with 29 seconds to go here in the third quarter. And I tell you, that's about as good a quarter you can play. We still got 29 seconds to go. Anything can happen, but wow.
2: All the way around.
0: Yeah.
2: All three phases, Tim.
3: You know, last week, Cooper Blackman talked about it. The offensive line started clicking.
0: Yep.
3: I think that's the difference, guys.
0: Yep. Getting better. Tony has our scoring drive numbers.
1: Yeah, that drive, 8 plays, 79 yards, Smothers with a big

0: Amos the quarterback, straight ahead. They're going to be buried. KD Houston was the first to get there. That was Jai Morrow.
1: He's
0: going to lose 2 yards.
1: He's been a man among boys in this third quarter. He's dominated that line of scrimmage.
0: KD Houston, 300-pound senior, and playing lights out. That's going to be the last play of the third quarter. It was a quarter dominated by the Trojans. 21 unanswered points. The Trojans lead at 38-14, three quarters in the books. Fourth and final quarter coming up from James F. Moore Stadium when we come back. We'll be back in 60 seconds. 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
0: Back at the stadium, start of the fourth quarter, 2nd and 12 for Hartsell. Amos's pass goes incomplete over on the Hartsell boundary. That'll stop the clock. 11:54 to go in the game, and it's going to bring up a 3rd and 12.
1: And again, Tim got pressure on the quarterback right there.
0: Got him out of the pocket. 3rd and 12 coming up for Hartsell from their own 47-yard line. 3 of 9 on third down conversion so far tonight. Amos this time is going to roll to the left, trying to throw back to the right. He's got a man, but the Trojans are there. They're going to get him down right around midfield. Little slip screen on the backside, and was hoping to maybe pop it for a big play, but the Trojans are there to get the big receiver down to the turf. And that was number 5. Asa Priola.
1: Didn't fool Christian Pritchard. The senior.
0: Yeah, Pritchard was there.
1: Yeah, he was there to make the play. Punt time for Hartsell.
0: That third down stop brought to you by Village Drug. Stop the flu, get your flu shot at Village Drug. You know, we talk a lot about what Pritchard can do as he drops back to receive this punt, and he's going to fair catch it at the 20. I tell you one thing that gets lost in all that Christian Pritchard does well, one thing that gets lost, he's a good tackler.
1: Yeah. Yeah, he is.
0: He is a good tackler.
1: He wraps up. Yep.
0: 31-yard punt. The officials are discussing something back near midfield. Maybe might have been a flag. But if Pritchard gets his hands on you, he's going to get you to the turf.
1: I don't see a flag.
0: It's right at the 41. There's a flag laying at the Trojan 41-yard line.
1: What'd he call? Hmm.
0: Okay. So the penalty, he fair caught it at the 20. So I guess this will push it back to the 10. So pretty poor field position. The Trojans have been able to overcome.
1: Yeah.
0: Now, we did have the big kickoff return. The Trojans were set up nicely with that, obviously inside the red zone. But other than that, Hartsell has – we did end up with field goal. You're right. But Hartsell's actually – had better field position this game than the Trojans
1: have. That's right.
0: Yeah. Actually, they're going to put it at the 9-yard line. So the Trojans backed up deep in their own territory. Worst starting position of the night. Smothers takes the snap. Reynolds, no, check that. That's Gage Warren. That's going to come right with the football. And he's going to get to the 12-yard line. That's a gain of 3.
1: Stop maybe number 39, Holland Hurley. For Hartsell, it'll be a gain of 3. It'll bring up a 2nd down and 7. The ball is at the Trojan 12.
0: Yeah, that's the team's leading tackler for Hartsell there, right in the middle, that middle linebacker position.

0: Second and seven. Clock is moving. Still a long way to go here in the fourth quarter. 10:40 to play. Trojans lead it big. Gage Warren to the 15 before he is cut down.
1: That's number 39, Holland Hurley, once again.
0: It's going to bring up a third and four.
1: Yep. Ball is at the Trojan 15.
0: Third and four for the Trojans. 34% on the season coming into tonight's game. They're 3 of 6 tonight.
1: It's going to be make that percentage a little better.
0: Yeah, it is going to help, no doubt about it. One receiver to the left, one to the right. Gage Warren to the right of Smothers on a third and four play. Quick throw, near side. It's caught, and it's going to be close, Clint.
2: Let's see. He's putting his foot down. It's got to be, yeah.
0: They needed the 19. That's exactly where he is.
2: First down.
0: Big decision, woo, big play. Little throw and catch as J-Lo went down low to scoop it up. And it is enough for a Coldwater Landscape first down. I think Hartzell's complaining maybe a measurement. But they move the chains. Clock continues to move. We go inside 10 minutes. Trojans lead it 38-14. First and 10 play for the Trojans from their own 19. Warren straight ahead. Warren over the 20 to the 23-yard line.
1: Yep. Yeah, number 10, Daxton.
0: Yeah, 22-yard line. This would be a gain of three. Yep.
1: Daxton Carty up on the stop right there. Gain of three. Second down, maybe four. Nash, three. Second down, seven.
0: Jackson Jacobs
1: tried to stretch
0: in there at tight end. Griff Hollis, your right tackle. Tobias Wilson, your right guard. Cooper Blackman, your center. Owen Port, your left guard. And Brady Clunch, your left tackle. Those guys have played well tonight. Gage Warren coming right. Yeah, we have a unnecessary hit on the quarterback after he had already handed it off. That's going to go against Seth McCann of Hartzell. And just an unnecessary hit.
1: I mean, he should be ejected for that one.
0: Yeah, that's just a run play all the way. Handed it off.
1: Yeah.
0: And well after he handed it off.
1: Didn't even care out of
0: McCann
1: fake
0: comes
1: anything.
0: In
1: he
0: and just
1: stood back there and he got
0: yeah,
1: nailed.
0: Knocks him to the dirt. Yes, and the thing with that hit, Lincoln has no idea it's coming. Mm-hmm. Not expecting it. Wasn't ready for it. But a 15-yard penalty against the Tigers. And that's going to help the Trojan cause.
1: Well, I think we all looked at the hit.
0: Yeah.
1: I think we got 10 yards on the play and from Gage Warren, and now they'll tack another 15 on it, and that brings it all the way out
0: yeah.
1: to the Muscle Shoals 47.
0: Yeah, out near midfield. Another Coldwater Landscape first down. That was Gage Warren that got that. And then 15 more yards, and the Trojans beginning maybe to look at the play clock a little bit, leading 38-14, inside nine left to play in the game. Gage Warren goes right, cuts back left. He's at midfield. He's in Hartzell territory at the 49-yard line. Nice vision by Gage Warren, the junior running back.
1: 39, Holland Hurley. We called his name quite a bit tonight, yeah. Coach. Was that seven tackles? Yeah. Gain of four, second down six. We're in Hartzell territory at the Hartzell 49.
0: Gage Warren, not a big guy. 5'7", 135 junior, but he runs a lot bigger than that.
1: Here comes five.
0: And Hartzell's going to jump in the neutral zone. The Trojans go with a hard count. And that's second and six is going to go to second and one. Ball now at the Hartzell 44-yard line. Clock is moving. The Trojans taking their time here. We'll go well inside 8 minutes before the Trojans snap this one. This was a 17-14 game at the half. Trojans scored 21 unanswered in the third. Trojans lead here in the fourth quarter, 38-14.
1: Yeah, they've owned the second half.
0: Second and one, Gage Warren. Comes right, lowers his head. He'll have the first down. He got 2 yards.

0: yards.
1: Stop maybe number one, Rayford Jones. Maybe Asher Lenz. Asher Lenz on that stop. But not after Muscle Shoals picks up the first down, Tim.
0: Coldwater Landscape first down. It'll move the chains. They have it at the Hartsell 42-yard line. This drive started back inside the Trojan 10-yard line. Trojans with 16 first downs in this one. Hartsell defense has been out there for a while. Warren straight ahead. Finds a hole, gets to the 40, 39. Maybe the 39-yard line, before they push him backwards. That's a gain of three.
1: Warren at center, stopped by number 39. That's Holland Hurley, and the Trojans have got a man down, Tim.
0: Maybe an offensive lineman. Well,
1: couldn't tell who that was. Clint?
2: 56.
0: Yeah, that's T.J. Wilson.
1: Yeah, T.J.
0: She's a little shaken up after the play. There is a timeout on the field. For the injury, 6:53 to go here in the fourth quarter. 38-14, the Trojans lead, and we'll take it with them. 30-second timeout. We'll be back here to James F. Moore Stadium after this 30-second break. 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
0: at James F. Moore Stadium. Tim Underwood, Brian Lindsay, Matt Jones, Tony Word, all up here in the Trojan Football radio broadcast booth. Clint Reck down on the field, bringing us our Price Heating and Air sideline report. And the Trojans have it second and seven from the Hartsell 39-yard line. Leading 38-14 over the Tigers. And we've got maybe movement. Hartsell does a lot of moving up front, and that time they got us to sort of flinch. Clock will begin to roll. The Trojans can get this down nearly to 6 minutes to go in the game before they have to snap it. I think they'll snap it sooner, but they could eat up a few more seconds. Actually, Lincoln's taking his time, looking at the play clock to the end zone to our right. This is Gage Warren through a hole to the 40, and he's going to push his way to the 37-yard line.
6: That's a good push right there.
0: Absolutely. Halfway through the fourth quarter, that means heat timeout. We'll take it with them. 38-14, Trojan lead. We'll be back in 60 seconds. 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
9: Let's go back to the stadium for more Trojan football.
0: Third and five coming up for the Trojans. They have it at the Hartsell 37-yard line. They need the 32 for a first down. Possibly four down territory here. We'll see how things go. Gage Warren running back to the left of Smothers.

0: And he's watching that play clock. Play clock's at 10. Game clock's at 5:45. Keelan Jackson will motion to the left. Gage Warren, straight ahead, no game.
1: Stop maybe number 52, Isaac Mitchell. And
0: it's going to bring up fourth down.
1: Yeah, it's going to be fourth down.
0: We'll see what it decides to do here.
1: Ball is at the 37.
0: Yeah, the clock is continuing to run as we have kept the football on the ground primarily. Trojans can take this inside 5 minutes.
1: He may pooch kick it.
0: Nearly got him in
1: I think that's what he's going to do.
0: In the neutral zone. Now he's going to step back and quick kick it. Got to get it out of there.
1: Okay. He did.
0: And it's going to be a good one. It's going to hit at the 10, and it's going to hit a Hartsville player.
2: Hartsville
0: ball. And the Trojans have it.
2: Show's ball.
0: Gage Warren recovered it.
1: Yep. He's pointing at him.
3: Yeah, 16 bobbled it. We fell on it.
1: It hit 16. Who got it, Clint?
0: Gage Warren. Gage Warren recovered it. Trip Reed is who sort of got around the football and let it hit him. And the Trojans, Gage Warren, covering that punt, fell on it right as he was about to go out of bounds. Where they got us marked, Clint?
3: Right here about the 6. It was a great punt.
0: It was a great punt.
3: Yeah, some bounce and rolls, and he just couldn't get out of the way.
0: Perfect. That's exactly what you want.
1: And it turned out a lot better than we even planned.
0: So first and goal from the 6. Let's punch this in right here. Gage Warren, straight ahead, inside the 5, all the way to the 4-yard line. Maybe inside the 4.
1: Yeah, that's number 9, Grayson Benich, with the tackle. It's inside the 5 to the 4, second and goal.
0: Ball on the right hash. Trojans moving to the end zone to our right. Play clock is at 20. Game clock is at 4:22. Gage Warren getting the carries here late in the fourth quarter. Warren going to be hit in the backfield and going to lose back to the
1: a lot of penetration.
0: 8-yard line.
4: Brought down by Hurley in the
1: backfield. That's Holland Hurley, number 39, with another stop for Hearts. A loss on that play back to about the, 7-8-yard line, Clint?
3: Yeah, it's back to about the 8.
0: .340 to play here in the game. Trojans lead at 38-14. And following the muff punt, the Trojans have it 3rd and goal from the Hartsville 8-yard line. They show pressure. Gage Warren to the near side. The push is going to get him to the 5-yard line.
1: Maybe the 4.
3: They're down to the 4.
0: It's going to be 4th and goal. I would imagine give Mason McBride a shot here just to give him another kick. Are they going to bring in Heavy?
1: There comes Heavy. Keep that clock running.
0: Yeah, I'm not sure. I wouldn't run it all the way down and call a timeout and talk about your play here. The play clock is at 12. Yeah, you've got people sort of scrambled around here. I think Coach Darden is going to take every second of this play clock, call a timeout. Yeah, indeed he is. 2:42 to play. Trojans stop the clock with a timeout to talk about this 4th and goal coming up. From Clint, did they mark it at the 3?
3: It's right outside the 4.
0: All right, so in between the 3 and the – or right outside the 4-yard line, I see. Yeah, between the 4 and the 5. So 4th and goal coming up for the Trojans. Trojan football would like to thank the following sponsors, Lister Hill Credit Union, Village Discount Drugs, Long Lewis Fleet Solutions, Woodward Avenue Baptist Church, Alabama Central Credit Union, 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Certainly appreciate all of our sponsors that support Trojan football. And it's a bunch of them.
1: Yeah, we do appreciate them.
0: So 4th and goal from the 4. The Trojans are going to keep their offense.

0: guidance out there. Christian Pritchard is going to go to quarterback. He's going to go right. Dance inside.
1: And, in
0: and Christian Pritchard is going to score. With 2:36 to go. Sort of a little icing on the cake.
2: Kind of got in behind that beef right there.
1: What can he not do?
0: Wow. What a drive and what a way to end this ball game.
2: Mm-hmm. You talking about putting the icing on the cake the last driver. Right there's the cherry. Cherry on top.
0: Mason McBride in for the PAT. Trojans are actually missing a player. Yep. Jackson pulling on the extra point team. The snap is good. The hold is good. And McBride will boot it through. 45-14.
2: He's had a good
0: Your
2: night.
0: New score. He has had a good night. The Trojans have dominated here in the second half. Tony has our scoring drive numbers.
3: Yeah, that drive real short, started at the 6-yard line. Christian Pritchard takes the snap on fourth down, goes in from 4 yards out. McBride with the PAT. Trojans lead 45-14 with 2:36 to go.
0: 45-14.
2: It's been a dominant.
0: The Trojans have dominated
2: half.
0: Here.
2: Yeah, they sure have.
0: Those scoring drive numbers brought to you by Tracy Black of First and Sold, hometown teams, hometown dreams, and that Christian Pritchard 4-yard run brought to you by BG Homes, that house call. Strong, affordable, manufactured homes built on a firm foundation. 17-14 was the score at the half. Hartsell scored in the late stages of the second quarter, took all the momentum into the locker room, but I tell you, offensively, the Trojans have put up 28 points here in the second half. And defensively, the Trojans have gotten stops. McBride's kickoff will be fielded at the 40. And he'll take a knee, and that's where Hartsell will have it offensively with only 2:34 to play here in the second half. We got some new faces in there for the Trojans. B.A. Armstead will stay in there at corner. He's been in there. Christian Patterson also at corner. Kyron King, Jaden Kroom. Yeah, Easton Todd, linebacker in there. Corian Ricks also in there. Cam Madden. The other linebacker, as a matter of fact, Cam Madden made that tackle right there. Ball may have come out. They're going to say he was down. Amarian White in there along the defensive line, along with Jace Hendricks. And then Cullen Taylor along the defensive front. Let me get that other edge guy. Is D. Purrier still in there? Okay, D. Purrier still in the game. Some starters still in there. Straight ahead, Easton Todd on the stop. Maybe a yard. It's going to bring up third and five. We'll go inside 2 minutes. Oh, what a big win for the Trojans.
2: Oh, big region win.
0: Back-to-back wins for the Trojans. After starting the season 0-2, Trojans have rebounded now with back-to-back wins and
2: Just what the doctor ordered.
0: Yep. Third and five. Amos to throw it. Across the middle, caught. Hit immediately by Jaden Kroom. It will be enough for a first down at the Trojan 44-yard line. 80 seconds to go in this one. Clock is moving. Two receivers left, one to the right. That's Priola. Let me take a shot with Priola here. Amos in some trouble. Rolls to the near side, throws. He's got a man. It's complete at the 40, but pushed out of bounds immediately. And B.A. Armstead was there to push out Braden Weathers. Ball at the 39-yard line, so a gain of five. does stop the clock with 50.

0: 54 seconds to go. Weathers will split wide to the right. Priola now wide to the left. Priola matched up with Christian Patterson here on the near side. Amos to throw. Amos being chased across the middle, has a man. Weathers at the 30, at the 25, he's going to slide to the 21. I'm not sure why a receiver would slide, but nonetheless, it is a first down for Hartzell. They're going to mark him at the 22-yard line. Clock now moving again with 40 seconds to go here. Trojans up 45-14. Hartzell trying to get a late score here. Amos in some trouble. Will sprint out of the pocket. Gets to the right, down the field, incomplete. In the end zone, he had a man.
1: He did.
0: Gatlin Dixon, ball a little bit out of the reach of Dixon. But you can't let Amos outside of containment there.
1: No, we did.
0: And when you get out of containment, the quarterback has clear vision of the field. But fortunately for the Trojans, a little bit of an overthrow. Amos on the run.
1: It's a good learning experience for those,
0: no doubt.
1: Those second guys.
0: 25 seconds to play here in the game. Amos to throw it again for Hartzell. Across the middle, and nobody home. Yeah, it was really three guys around, but it sort of went between all of them.
1: Yeah.
0: Goes incomplete out of the end zone. 21 seconds to play. It is third and 10. 2-yard line. It's good. Ball at the 22-yard line. Big third down coming up for this Trojan defense. Quite a few reserves in there for the Trojans. To hold Hartzell here, 14 points. Fade route. Receiver sort of gave up on it.
1: He kind of gave up on that.
0: Yeah, again, the ball, that's three consecutive throws where the ball's hit in the end zone.
1: And really nobody around.
0: Yeah, nobody around, but 15 seconds. It's 15 seconds to play. It's fourth and 10 for Hartzell from the Muscle Shoals 22-yard line. Hartzell needs the 12 for a first down. Amos to throw. Rolls right. Now he's going to take off. Amos at the 10. Going to be hit hard at the 8 and driven back and dropped. It is going to be enough for a first down at the 9-yard line.
1: Per year.
0: Jaden Kroom on the stop. And they're not going to run another play. To be honest with you, I was a little questionable letting their quarterback run around.
1: Yeah.
0: He got hit pretty hard
1: there. I think when he did, too, they thought, you know what, we're not going to run this lap.
0: Maybe they are. Right? They look like they were lining up. I think they'll start the clock. I'm not sure why the clock hadn't started.
1: Yeah, that's
0: what our coaches are complaining about. Unbelievable.
1: Good.
0: Well, I don't even know if they're going to snap
1: they're
0: it.
1: Not. They're not.
0: So it was all for nothing. So, wow, what a second half.
1: Great
0: by time. The Trojans. 28 unanswered points the Trojans put up in the second half, and they win this one going away 45-14 over the Hartzell Tigers. Hey, stay tuned for the Village Drug post-game show. When we come back, we'll have player interviews, some final game stats, recaps tonight game. We'll wrap it all up here from Trojan Country after this 3-minute timeout. 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
6: Welcome back to a happy James F. Moore Stadium. The Trojans, a 45-14 winner over the Hartsel Tigers. Clint Rex standing by with a couple of our impact players from tonight's game. Clint?
7: Well, let's start out with our quarterback, Smothers. You were 17 of 25, 219 yards passing, 8 rushes, 83 yards, and 2 touchdowns. Let's talk about this big game.
8: Yes, sir. First, I'd just like to give all glory to God. Without him, we wouldn't be here. Just thank him for this opportunity to bring us out and play a game of football. Thankful for this coaching staff. They put together a great game plan, and we just went out and executed.
7: All right, you get rested up. We'll see you in a couple of weeks. All right, Kyron, great defense. Last three games, great defense. Interception, talk about it.
9: Coming out the halftime, my coach told me I had to step up for the team for the secondary, so I had to do what I had to do. Put the team on, get us a good field position, put more points on the board.
7: Did a great job. We'll see you in 2 weeks. Rest up.
6: Hey, Clint, great job tonight as always. Just some final thoughts from you, bud.
7: You know, we really could be 4-0. I know it's hard to say that, but offensive line, I think, is where it started. I think he talked about it last week, how they've just come together, clicked.
6: Yeah.
7: Our quarterback, wow. What a performance tonight. The running game, that passing game, of course, opened up the running game, and that defense.
6: Yeah.
7: Just relentless.
6: Yeah, shutout in the second half.
7: Absolutely.
6: As a matter of fact, Hartsel didn't really threaten in the second half, but at the same time, we kept the football.
10: Yeah.
6: I mean, we possessed the football a ton in the second half and really didn't give Hartsel's offense a chance there the final two quarters of the game. The Trojans with 28 unanswered there in the second half. What about you, Brian?
11: Yeah, very dominant second half. Just as good a second half as we played all year. Just really put it in the can, put the lid on it, and took the air out of it right there at the end, and just dominated the second half. Hey, go to 2.
6: That's right.
11: Two and two. Go 2-1 in the region, though.
6: Yeah, that's the most important.
11: And we're right back in the mix, right there where we want to be in region play. Got a week off and then got a huge one going to Russellville in 2 weeks.
6: You know, another big stat, it's back-to-back games where we forced 2 turnovers, but we didn't turn it over ourselves. We 2 takeaways, but we took care of the football on offense and That's the winning formula.
11: We did. Well, you know, just like we talked about pregame, you know, we took care of the football and we executed.
6: Back-to-back wins for the Trojans. Trojans now move to 2-2 on the season. But as we just mentioned, the most important record is that 2-1 in region play. And with the win, the Trojans have now won 4 games.

0: straight over the Hartsel Tigers. Tonight, we talked about playing here at home and how good it's been. Tonight was the 79th regular season home game, wow, dating back to the 2011 season. The Trojans have won 72 of them. 72-7 over the last 16 seasons here at James F. Moore Stadium in the regular season. Trojans off next week before returning to action October the 2nd. That's at Russellville. Hey, everybody rest up. Make sure you are there.
1: Yes.
0: 2 weeks from tonight. We haven't played those guys since 2013.
1: Yeah, we need a good contingency down there at Russellville. And that's going to be a huge game, really, for second place.
0: Probably
1: in
0: that
1: region.
0: Final home spot
1: in the playoffs.
0: Yeah. Well, that's going to do it for our coverage of Muscle Shoals and Hartsel. Again, your final score. The Trojans dominate the second half. They win it 45-14 over the Hartsel Tigers. Big thank you to Muscle Shoals Education Foundation Director, Miss Ellie Lawler, for joining us here at the half. Certainly appreciate everyone tuning in to Trojan football here on 100.1 WLAY. Hope each of you enjoyed our coverage of tonight's game. For my broadcast partner, Brian Lindsay, for helping me with a call. Clint Reck down on the sideline. Tony Word, Matt Jones, William Beasley back at the station. I'm Tim Underwood. 2 weeks from tonight, Trojans will travel to Russellville to take on the Golden Tigers. Hope to see you there. So long, everyone. Good night from James F. Moore Stadium, and go Trojans.
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4: Getting a Tennessee score, John Flatt just dropped that Columbia Central beat Lawrence County, Tennessee, 45-7. So for our Lawrence County fans that are out there listening, not a great night for Lawrence County, Tennessee.
5: Yep, and then also did just get word that we are now on WLAY 100.1, so all the Muscle Shoals Trojan fans don't have that long of a ride home tonight. But like I said, glad to have you on as the Trojans got a big win tonight. Then also, again, that Mars Hill did get a win. Is it 41-14 or 41-13? I've got two different scores.
6: 41-14 is what I have. That's what Chris sent. So I'm going with it since Mr. Parrish sent us that.
5: You know, so we'll have to get him on here. And then just got word here, Florence did win their homecoming game tonight, 34-16.
6: Right.
5: So big win there for the Falcons as they improve to 5-0.
6: Hey, and how long do we have before break?
5: We got about 7 minutes.
6: Oh, so. We got several minutes. Okay. I'm just going to add this. I'm coming in tonight. I'm kind of coming off the bench. Glad to be here. Josh calls me this afternoon and says, hey, you want to come help us on the show tonight? And I said, sure. First thing I did was run, go get a Friday Times Daily. A Friday Times Daily does not have anything high school football in it. That was a waste of 75 cents. Apparently, I needed the Thursday because they do that high school section and that section write-up. So I was unable to get any data points as I prepared for tonight. But it's so fun to be back in here. We started

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saw the old man's face. 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

down to Georgia. He was looking for a soul to steal. 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
1: Well, how's Ava, Bubba's daughter, by the way? How's she liking her apartment?
2: She's digging it pretty well. You know, the problem is I have her on my Amazon account, so she has all these reminders for her her Alexa, and it's like, buy toilet paper, get the laundry out, you know, whatever. She has all these different little things, and the bad thing is since it's at her place, I can't dismiss them because she's obviously setting these reminders for herself. But they're playing at my house. So randomly, I'll be sitting there, and all of a sudden, my Alexa will go, here's your reminder to buy toilet paper.
1: Oh, I didn't know it did that.
2: Oh, yeah. You can tell it to remind you to all the time.
1: I throw that thing out
3: here's
1: the window.
3: Your reminder to take the garbage out.
1: Oh,
2: because
1: boy.
2: She has to have her garbage out at the apartment by 8 p.m. at the latest. Yeah, so it's like I'm getting all these little things. So I think I'm going to have to set her.
1: You think?
2: My peace of mind is I don't know, what is the Amazon thing cost? Like $100 and something to get your own account, your own Prime account? I mean, I'm going to have to set her up because.
1: What do you mean? Why are you setting her up? Doesn't she have her own job? In an apartment? What are you doing?
2: Oh, yeah. See, old habits are hard to break, man.
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1: This is Toby Keith. Should have been a
2: 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Hi, this is Martina McBride.
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1: Man, Keith Anderson in the studio. I like Keith. Dude, it's been 21 years since Pick 'Em Off Ballers came out.
2: It's crazy.
1: We like to hit you with big ones right when you come in.
2: Exactly. I don't feel any older when I wake up in the morning either. I just still pop right out of bed.
1: You're feeling great? No.
2: I heard somebody say, you know you're getting old when you go to bed and you feel fine. You wake up and your back's out of whack. You're like, I messed my back up sleeping.
1: Oh, yeah. If my pillow game isn't on, I mean, it's the end of it.
3: Remember, I turned to the side to twist the little thing on the shades at my house to close them, and I threw my back out for a week. I'm like, oh.
1: Man, I always remember, you know, I know we talked about it many times over the years, but when you co-wrote Beer Run, when you get it's Garth Brooks and George Jones.
3: Yeah.
1: I mean, it's two of the biggest in the genre, right? Yeah. Does a song like that, as a songwriter, does that keep paying out? Or is that kind of like a up and then it just kind of slowly goes on out and it's...
2: Keep paying out as in...
1: Do you still get money from it?
2: No, it's a definite big crescendo and then
1: just, it goes on out.
2: Yeah,
3: do you wish Garth would put his music on all the streaming services so you would get
2: That'd
3: more?
2: That'd be awesome. It'd be just a beautiful
1: I don't know
2: thing.
1: That you would get a whole lot more though with the streaming. They don't really pay.
2: Yeah, it's not a lot. It's not a lot, and I've tried to, you know, fight the whole subscription thing for a while because if you know somebody's paying whatever the dollar amount is per month, I don't know, a fraction of a cent.
3: Yeah,
2: and they
3: you.
2: Listen to how many hundred thousand, you know, hundreds or thousands some of songs a month. How much money are you actually making?
1: What is that?
2: They're only paying a subscription, so they.
1: Is the percentage obvious? I don't know.
2: You know what I'm probably sound like an idiot to the people in this town that know, because I did have a great friend of mine, Rusty Gasson, tell me about a couple months ago that, man, yeah, artists are making more money than ever on the streaming and all that stuff. So it's probably, you know, I'm probably speaking out of turn.
4: Yeah, but making more like money is still relative. Yeah, like you went from one penny to 1.5 cents.
1: More money than ever.
4: I don't think you sound dumb at all.
2: Thank you.
3: More money than ever.
4: It's not used.
2: Let's just say it's not the same as if you buy it. Like the old days where you had to physically buy it or, you know, on iTunes.
3: I miss
2: or
3: owning stuff. Like, we don't own things anymore.
2: CDs.
3: And it's kind of sad.
1: Yep,
4: my seat warmer in the car, that's a subscription.
3: Yeah. Dude, when you have to subscribe to keep your butt warm in the car, Carson's right. That's a problem.
2: Yeah.
1: All right, Keith Anderson's with us doing some shows. We got some new stuff coming out. We're working on
2: some stuff.
1: All right, it's on the way. Hang up.
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2: What's up, Bobby? Good morning.
3: Hands up. Let's go. Catch. Better catch. Woo! Catch it.
2: Oh, you got your cheese?
4: I got my cheese. Yeah, I got my squeezy cheese.
2: Squeezy cheese. Oh, this is fun.
4: I know.
2: Oh, yeah.
4: I know.
2: So it's basically like the, I don't know.
4: Like those stress balls?
2: Yeah, it's stress. Yeah.
4: It's kind of like a stress ball, except it's humongous. It's like 4 inches by 4 inches, and it looks like a big block of cheese.
2: It's like a cartoon cheese.
4: Yes.
2: Yeah. The big giant. Oh, man. And when you squeeze it.

0: little bubbles pop out.
1: I got the little ones at the house. And I'm like, so my son brought one over, and I was like, oh, okay, cool. What is this for? He's like, oh, for stress. I'm like, what are you stressed about?
0: Right. What do you got to do? You stressed if I'm going to get money to you or not? Yeah,
1: exactly. So I'm like, I ended up, I'm like, well, let me see it. And I'm like, there's no way. And I started squeezing the cheese, and I'm like, oh, wait a minute.
0: Oh, there's something.
1: I need one of these. So I ordered one, and I'm like, I'm very happy now.
0: So if you just let it go, does it come back to its original
1: After
0: form?
1: After a while, it'll reset. But yeah. I mean, like, if you squeeze it good, it'll stay deformed for a while,
0: yeah,
1: until you deform it again, and it's a challenge. You're like, how much can I squeeze the cheese?
0: How much was that thing?
1: I don't want to talk about that.
0: I'm really.
1: I was like, it was like $9.
0: Oh, that's not bad.
1: Yeah, but squeezy cheese. If you want to squeeze your own cheese, look them up. They're great.
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4: New singer-songwriter Kinsley is joining us. I like you just have just Kinsley. Kinsley.
5: I keep it simple.
4: Yeah.
5: You can't, I mean, it's harder to forget. You probably still could, but it's harder to.
6: It is. Plus, if you're the first one, then you're the Kinsley that becomes the
5: just Kinsley.
6: Yeah, exactly.
5: Just Kinsley.
4: Just Kinsley. Yeah. And it gets down to Slee.
5: Just Slee.
6: What up, Kins?
4: What's up, Kins? I like that. All right, so get a guitar. What are you going to...

0: right. All right. Well, maybe we'll do it next.
1: Do you want me to do another song on the EP? Or do you want me to do a cover?
0: You know, let's do a cover. We'll do a cover.
2: Well, let's take a break and we'll figure it out.
0: All right. Kinsley's in studio. We're having fun. We'll do talk more with her and play some music next. Hang on.
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1: Kinsley is in the studio with us. Make sure you search her up. Kinsley, just Kinsley. What do you want on Instagram?
2: Just Kinsley.music.
1: Kinsley.music.
2: Just Kinsley was taken. So.
1: I guess for sure. Yeah, Kinsley's definitely taken.

0: our first time to meet Kinsley, but I feel like we're going to see her again. Bubba, what do you think?
1: Yeah, she'll be back.
0: Good Lord. Can you imagine being
1: even
0: able
1: if
0: to do
1: even
0: that?
1: If you don't want to come back, you have to come back.
2: I would love to come back.
1: Okay, yeah.
0: Like, no, wouldn't it be great if you just get out of the shower and you're just like, man, and you start trying to sing and you sound like

0: that and you'd be like, wow.
1: I'm wasting myself.
0: What am I doing? Holy cow. Jeez. We're over here just being dopers.
2: Oh, come on now.
0: So good. So good.
2: Thank you.
0: I'm excited for you, man. The EP, it's called Learn to Live. Coming out, Kinsley is her name, Kinsley. You can find her on Instagram, kinsley.music.
2: Yep.
0: Kinsley.music.
1: No last name needed either.
0: That's mm-hmm. right. Good Lord,
2: keep it
0: girl.
2: Simple.
0: Nice. Nice to meet you. Glad we
2: it's
0: met
2: great
0: you.
2: To meet you. Thank you guys for having me.
0: All the best to you. Kinsley, everyone.
2: Really appreciate you.
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1: Hey, we really appreciate you hanging out with us this morning. 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You can also find us online, too, at Big D and Bubba.
2: Good morning.
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3: Hey.
2: Hey.
3: Huzzah.
2: What are you doing?
3: Tickling Big D.
2: Oh, that sounds like fun.
1: Yeah, that really worked. What's up? What can we do for you?
2: Just seeing how your day was going, thought I would just call and harass you.
3: You said harass us?
1: Harass us.
4: Ask us?
1: Or harass us?
2: Harass.
3: Nobody ever really harasses us at all.
5: I mean,
2: and I figured, you know, you kind of do enough, and, you know, you need a little return.
3: Yeah. That's right. Got to be able to take it if you're going to dish it.
1: So if you were in a room with just one of us, who would you want to be in a room alone with?
2: Oh, that's tough. Ooh.
1: You all right?
2: I'm going to plead the fifth on that one.
3: Mm. No, don't plead the fifth.
1: Do you know what the fifth actually says?
3: Jack Daniels.
2: Hey, there you go. Getting better.
1: All right. We'll let you escape it. We'll let you go this one.
2: Bye.
1: Okay.
2: Thanks.
1: Okay. Bye.
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0: so many terrible things. Here's what I would like to do. Tell us about your nightmare. Now, you don't have to tell us, like, all the details, but keep it kind of short. 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If you've had a bad date experience, I think this is a great chance to get it off your chest.
1: It's been all the rage lately. I keep hearing a lot about this.
0: Oh, there's people raging.
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0: appearances seemed awesome. He was a veteran, had a great job, full custody of his children. He actually baked me an apple pie.
1: Oh, wow.
0: And I decided to Google his name, and I was shocked because his mugshot popped up on the screen.
1: Oh, wow. And, what was he guilty of?
0: Prostitution. Well, he was, oh, I'm sorry, it was a prostitution sting. And he was arrested for meeting a prostitute in Maine. And thank God I ghosted him at that point. And that was my final experience on a dating site.
1: All never right.
0: Again.
1: All right. Thank you very much. So, yeah, let's. Thank you. Let's keep them short. If you can do it about 60 seconds, bad date stories. We would love to hear yours.
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2: Bad date stories. Hi there. What's your story?
3: I went to pick this girl up. We're going to go to dinner and a movie. And I get there, and the grandma's there. There's four kids around. Turns out I'm taking the whole family to this dinner and movie.
4: Oh, that's so nice.
2: That's kind of like that, actually.
3: I didn't mind paying for stuff, but I mean, I wasn't anticipating a whole family.
5: Yeah. Yeah. No, that's crazy. That is crazy. All right.
3: Thank you. Love you guys. Thanks.
5: Love you. See bye. You.
2: Good luck.
5: Bad dates. Talking about getting on the apps and things are just going wonderfully. What's your story?
6: So I was dating this girl for a while, and she said she's going to have a party with her best friends. So I walk into that party. It's two of my exes.
5: Oh, no.
6: They were friends.
5: Oh no!
7: That was fun, wasn't it?
5: I went out on several dates with this one girl, and then we ended it. And dude, her best friend found me on the apps, and then started trying to date. And I'm like, what are you doing? I'm like, you can't do that to your friend,
6: right?
5: That's
6: what a pal, right?
5: That's crazy. So anyway, yeah. Hi, Wendy. Anyway,
2: Wendy. Hi, Wendy.
6: You guys have a great day.
5: Yeah.
2: With an
5: yeah.
2: I or a Y?
5: I'm not saying anything.
2: I said more than enough. I got you.
5: All right. Bad date stories. What you got?
8: First date. He wants me to be at the restaurant first and blindfolded.
5: And blindfolded?
8: He doesn't want me to see him until we've had time to meet and get to know each other because he's not much to look at, but he's got a great personality and he thinks I'll like him. After that.
5: Are you kidding me?
8: Not kidding. So nothing sketchy about that, right?
5: No, nothing at all. All right. Thank you. That's the craziest thing ever.
2: Wow.
5: Ever. All right. Bad date stories. We would love to hear from you.
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0: man whose father's an undertaker and he works for the morgue.
1: Yeah, that sounds like him.
2: I think it's the guy asking.
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2: Yeah.
0: But we go and pick up bodies to take them to the morgue.
2: Ask him if he's, I don't know how you ask that, actually. Maybe don't. Just don't. Hey, don't.
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2: Okay, have a good one.
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2: Okay,
1: we're
2: we're out. 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
1: 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We had chainsaw, ladder, and Swiffer.
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11: 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With

0: it, the Christmas tree didn't and
1: yes.
0: the house.
1: Yes.
0: Never brought it back.
1: Yes.
2: Dang, Ivan.
1: All right.
0: Yeah.
2: Ivan, do the right thing.
1: Thank you.
0: Yeah, thank you.
1: This is why we're doing this. We're trying to keep people friendly. Go ahead, call them out. What did you loan, and who are they?
3: He is Ryan Milligan, and he borrowed my truck about a year ago, and I have not heard anything from him.
1: Dude,
2: a truck?
1: Cancel the insurance and report it stolen.
3: Yes. Unfortunately, I have tried that, and they said it was a verbal agreement.
2: Oh, wow. This
3: Yeah.
2: Oh, this is like a people's court situation. Well, wow. That's Judge Judy. Call her.
1: All right.
2: Thank you, brother. Good
1: Ryan
2: luck to
1: Milligan,
2: you.
1: Ryan Milligan, bring that truck back.
2: All right.
1: Hello, it's Big D and Bubba. Radio Repo, who are they and what did they borrow?
0: My husband. He borrowed my heart and he never gave it back.
1: Oh, you know, there's always one.
2: Yeah. All right.
1: Thank you.
0: Today.
2: Thank you. We appreciate it.
1: Hello. What about you? Who are they and what did they borrow?
4: My father borrowed my Honda CR-V 3 years ago and I still have yet to get it back.
1: Oh my gosh. No.
2: What is his full name? First, middle, and last?
4: Well, the bad thing is his name is exactly the same as mine. It's Hyber Thatcher.
1: Okay. Oh, all right. So it's almost like you borrowed from yourself.
2: Good. All right. Good luck.
4: Exactly.
2: See you. Bye. Thank you. Bye. All right. We're just about out of time. Just maybe one or two calls and that'll be it.
5: Good morning. So my husband's name is Eric Moore and he borrowed my money and my garden hose.
1: Your husband borrowed your money and garden hose and he hasn't returned it.
5: I haven't seen my garden hose in a year and it might be on his Hiller truck.
2: It's going to be on the truck. I love that. Well, good luck. Good luck to you. Maybe all you should talk to him tonight.
1: And this is the final call with all this. Go ahead, Radio Repo. Oh, nope, that is it. God saying we're done.
2: We're finished.
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4: Breaker 19, this here's a rubber duck. You got a copy on me, Big Ben, come on. Yeah, 10-4, Big Ben, for sure, for sure. By golly, it's clean, clear to Flagtown, come on. Yeah, it's a big 10-4 there, Big Ben. Yeah, we definitely got the front door, good buddy. Mercy sakes alive, looks like we've got us a convoy.
5: Was the dark of the moon on the 6th of June in a Kenworth pulling logs. Cab over Pete with a reefer on and a Jimmy hauling hogs. We is heading for Bear on I-10 about a mile out of Shaky Town. I says, Pigpen, this here's a rubber duck and I'm about to put the

0: here's a duck. And you want to back off them hogs? 10, 4, about 5 miles or so. 10, roger. Them hogs is getting intense up here.
1: By the time we got into Tulsa Town, we had 85 trucks in all. But they's a roadblock up on the Cloverleaf, and them bears was wall to wall. Yeah, them Smokies as thick as bugs on a bumper. They even had a bear in the air. I says, calling all trucks, this here's the duck. We about to go.

0: Sorry, Big Ben, you're still too close. Yeah, them hawks are starting to close up my sinuses. Mercy sakes, you better back off another 10.
1: Well, we rolled up Interstate 44 like a rocket sled on rails. We tore up all of our swindle sheets and left them sitting on the scales. By the time we hit that shy town, them bears was getting smart. They'd brought up some reinforcements from the Illinois National Guard. There's armored cars and tanks and jeeps and rigs of every size. Yeah, them chicken coops was full of bears and choppers filled the skies. Well, we shot the line, we went for broke with 1,000 screaming trucks and 11 long-haired friends of Jesus in a chartreuse microbus.
0: Sodbuster, come on here, yeah, 10-4, Sodbuster, listen, you want to put that microbus in behind that suicide jockey? Yeah, he's hauling dynamite, he needs all the help he can get.
1: Well, we laid a strip for the Jersey Shore and prepared to cross the line. I could see the bridge was lined with bears, but it didn't have a doggone dime. I says, Pigpen, this here's a rubber duck. We just ain't going to pay no toll. So we crashed the gate doing 98. I says, let them

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1: They're going for the rides, going for the shows. 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Everyone's going to the fair.
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0: and shame, shame on you. Or she was Mama. Clay Walker on the original Country Gold with Rowdy Yates. And a little less than an hour from Clay Walker's hometown of Beaumont, Texas, lies Santa Fe. And that is where Johnny Lee Ham and the Roadrunners were riding high on the local scene as a rock and roll band when he was still in high school. But he was a country boy at heart, and when he decided to pursue a solo career, it was more than a name change, because a musical genre change came along with it. Taking advantage of the vibrant dancehall craze in Texas in the 1970s, Johnny Lee quickly made a name for himself there. And thanks to the movie Urban Cowboy, he became a household name and a bit of a global celebrity. So how do you follow up the signature song from one of the biggest motion pictures of the decade? We will play it next and give you two Johnny Lee classic tracks every single hour.
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1: Hey, this is Michaela from Jackson, Maine.
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